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7: 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Cloudy skies expected tonight with a slight chance for scattered rain showers. Lows dip down to about 57. Mainly sunny skies tomorrow. Daytime highs approaching 78. Clear skies tomorrow night. Lows level off around 52. Bright sunshine expected Tuesday with daytime highs approaching 81. 83 Wednesday. Right now, 75. I'm staff meteorologist Laura Lockwood.
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0: Monday morning on Joey and Lauren, when are we going to learn? 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
9: Here's your X-1071 Tri-State Forecast. Overcast skies tonight with a slight chance for isolated showers. Lows level off around 57. Mainly sunny skies tomorrow. Daytime highs approaching 78. Clear skies tomorrow night. Lows dip down to about 52. Ample sunshine expected Tuesday with daytime highs approaching 81. 83 Wednesday. Currently 74. I'm staff meteorologist Laura Lockwood.
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0: 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When are we going to learn? Stop involving your mom on dates.
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5: Here's your X-1071 Tri-State Forecast. Overcast skies tonight with a slight chance for isolated showers. Lows level off around 57. Mainly sunny skies tomorrow. Daytime highs approaching 78. Clear skies tomorrow night. Lows dip down to about 52. Ample sunshine expected Tuesday with daytime highs approaching 81. 83 Wednesday. Currently, it's 69 degrees. I'm staff meteorologist Laura Lockwood.
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0: them get bitter. Monday morning on Joey and Lauren. When are we going to learn? Stop involving your mom on dates.
1: 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And that's what happened with Derek and Megan. Makeup or breakup Monday morning right here at 7:30.

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6: 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Overcast skies tonight with a slight chance for isolated showers. Lows level off around 57. Mainly sunny skies tomorrow. Daytime highs approaching 78. Clear skies tomorrow night. Lows dip down to about 52. Ample sunshine expected Tuesday with daytime highs approaching 81. 83 Wednesday. Currently 68. I'm staff meteorologist Ulua Lockwood.
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0: Monday morning on Joey and Lauren, when are we going to learn? Stop involving your mom on dates.
1: It never goes well. And that's what happened with Derek and Megan. Make up or break up Monday morning right here at 7:30.

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2: 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You'll find us right there, anywhere you are.

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0: Monday morning on Joey and Lauren, when are we going to learn? Stop involving your mom on dates.
1: It never goes well. And that's what happened with Derek and Megan. Makeup or breakup Monday morning right here at 7:30. I had a

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9: Here's your X-1071 Tri-State Forecast. Cloudy skies expected overnight with a slight chance for isolated rain showers. Lows level off around 57. Mainly sunny skies Monday. Daytime highs approaching 78. Clear skies Monday night. Lows dip down to about 52. Ample sunshine expected Tuesday, with daytime highs approaching 81, 83 Wednesday. Right now, it's 67 degrees. I'm staff meteorologist Laura Lockwood.
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0: 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When are we going to learn? Stop involving your mom on dates.
1: 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Makeup or breakup Monday morning right here at 7:30. 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
2: Here's your X107.1 Tri-State Forecast. Cloudy skies expected. Overnight lows around 57. Sunshine mixed with clouds at times. Monday, daytime highs approaching 77. Clear skies. Monday night, lows around 51. Temperatures a bit above average. Tuesday and Wednesday, with highs in the upper 70s to the low 80s. Looking further out, 87 Thursday, 86 Friday, and 87 on Saturday. Right now, it's 67 degrees. I'm staff meteorologist Laura Lockwood.
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0: Monday morning on Joey and Lauren, when are we going to learn? Stop involving your mom on dates.
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4: 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Tri-State Forecast. Cloudy skies expected. Overnight lows around 57. Sunshine mixed with clouds at times. Monday, daytime highs approaching 77. Clear skies. Monday night, lows around 51. Temperatures a bit above average. Tuesday and Wednesday, with highs in the upper 70s to the low 80s. Looking further out, 87 Thursday, 86 Friday, and 87 on Saturday. Right now, it's 66 degrees. I'm staff meteorologist Laura Lockwood.
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0: Monday morning on Joey and Lauren. When are we going to learn? Stop involving your mom on dates.
1: It never goes well. And that's what happened with Derek and Megan. Makeup or breakup Monday morning right here at 7:30. I can't.

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2: Here's your X107.1 Tri-State Forecast. Lows level off around 57 overnight under mainly cloudy skies. A blend of clouds and sun. Monday, high temperatures reach up to 77. Monday night, lows dip down to about 51. Temps a bit above average Tuesday and Wednesday, with highs in the upper 70s to the low 80s. A peek at the extended shows 87 Thursday, 86 Friday, and 87 on Saturday. Currently, it's 65 degrees. I'm staff meteorologist Laura Lockwood.
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0: Monday morning on Joey and Lauren, when are we going to learn? 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
2: Here's your X107.1 Tri-State Forecast. Lows level off around 57 overnight under mainly cloudy skies. A blend of clouds and sun. Monday, high temperatures reach up to 77. Monday night, lows dip down to about 51. Temps a bit above average Tuesday and Wednesday, with highs in the upper 70s to the low 80s. A peek at the extended shows 87 Thursday, 86 Friday, and 87 on Saturday. Currently, it's 64 degrees. I'm staff meteorologist Laura Lockwood.
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Though this season of her life had been cold, lonely, and tough, though she slipped back into a darkness she had hoped by now to have overcome, she had learned a beautiful lesson as she kissed her girls goodbye and thanked them for getting her out the house.

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0: Monday morning on Joey and Lauren, when are we going to learn? Stop involving your mom on dates.
1: 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And that's what happened with Derek and Megan. Makeup or breakup Monday morning right here at 7:30.

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2: Here's your X1071 Tri-State Forecast. Partly cloudy skies today with a high of 77. Lows level off around 51 tonight, clear skies. Bright sunshine tomorrow, daytime highs approaching 80. Highs level off around 82 Wednesday under mainly sunny skies, 87 Thursday. Looking further out, 86 Friday, 87 Saturday, and 88 on Sunday. Currently, it's 63 degrees. I'm staff meteorologist Laura Lockwood.
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0: start. Monday morning on Joey and Lauren. When are we going to learn? Stop involving your mom on dates.
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2: Here's your X107.1 Tri-State Forecast. Lots of sunshine today with daytime highs approaching 77. Lows level off around 51. Tonight, clear skies. Ample sunshine expected. Tomorrow, highs level off around 80. Dry with temperatures a bit above average Wednesday and Thursday, and highs from the low 80s to the upper 80s. Currently, it's 61 degrees. I'm Staff Meteorologist Jennifer Vujicki.
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3: By the way, I am going to make it, as we start the show, I'm just letting you know, I'm going to make it my life's mission, and I want everyone to keep me accountable here, okay? So if you don't get an update from me later on the week, slap me. My life's mission this week is to eat a strawberry shortcake at some point. I walked by him at the store yesterday, and I saw him, and I saw little sponge cakes, and little strawberries, and little whipped cream.
4: They had a whole, good.
3: The grocery store knew what they were doing. They had a setup where you could get it all, and I'm like,

0: that looks good. And I said, no, Joey, you don't need it. And then I sat there and I drove home. So I will be eating a strawberry shortcake. Well, it's our son's birthday this weekend, right? Am I crazy? I'm an idiot.
1: No, it is. Well, it's,
0: oh, it's a week from today.
1: Technically on Monday.
0: Okay, all right. So we got some time.
1: A week from today.
0: So I'm just letting you know, life's mission, getting strawberry shortcake. If I don't give a follow-up by Friday, someone can slap me in the face. I think that's a fair deal.
1: All right. Be ready for the follow-up.
0: Yeah, go what a way to start our show. All right. Trending stories are up next.
1: Is your car your happy place? Wait till you hear this new data I just read. It's next right here on Joey and Lauren.

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2: It's Joey and Lauren, and let's get your trending stories. Lauren, what's trending?
3: Okay, the new movie, Office Romance, starring Jennifer Lopez.
2: Okay.
3: Jackie Sandler is in that movie. So Adam Sandler's wife is in that movie. Now, Adam Sandler is facing lots of criticism because of what he wore to the premiere of his wife's new movie.
2: You guys, he always dresses like a slouch.
3: But not all the time. Like, he's had other movie premieres where he's dressed up with his family. Yeah, I've seen photos. But you're right. His MO is kind of just jersey shorts
2: and a t-shirt or whatever.
3: So he was wearing an oversized orange Knicks hoodie with blue sweatpants and sneakers.
2: Knicks are in the finals. They're in the NBA finals.
3: Was in a glittery black mini dress. Like, she was dressed up for the occasion. Now, a lot of people are criticizing, saying it's disrespectful to your wife. Support her in her movie. Put on something, at least a polo and slacks. But other people are going, no, that's just who he is, and everybody loves him for it.
2: That's who he is. And do you know the life he's built for everyone involved? Like, I'm like, the man has made millions and millions and millions and millions
3: doesn't
2: and millions.
3: You can't dress up every now and again.
2: But that's... You know what? You were criticizing me the other day for wearing a hockey jersey.
3: Was not. What? I was asking the question, is it okay to wear in the workplace?
2: I am who I am. I think there are just people out there that just don't like dressing up. I'm truly one of them. Now, I go a little bit above Adam Sandler, but I'm one that just, I hate dressing up. I hate it.
3: I actually think it's probably fine because I think in the past she's defended him and said, leave him alone. He's comfortable, whatever. So I'm sure she's fine with it. If she wasn't fine with it, he probably wouldn't be wearing it.
2: And if he wasn't fine with it, he'd be like, fine, I'll go make another grown-ups seven and we'll make $8 billion.
3: Do you consider your car to be your happy place?
2: I don't mind driving. I've said that many times. I don't mind driving. I would
3: is
2: rather
3: driving relaxing to you?
2: Not in traffic, but like I don't mind a long drive. Like I will take the long way home if it means going the back roads. Not a huge fan of sitting in traffic. I don't mind it. It's not like, oh.
3: They found that 4 out of 10 drivers actually consider their car to be their happy place. I also think this really depends on what type of car you have. And I'm not saying you have to have a fancy, nice new car with all the bells and whistles, but if I'm driving what I drove back in the day where, like, it would overheat and I'd crank the heat in the summer.
2: Yeah, that was my crappy place.
3: And I had to like, shimmy the key to, like, get it started, and then I was always stressed it was going to break down at every stop.
2: Would you be a fan of the fully self-driving cars? I mean, Tesla's got them. There's probably a couple others. But these cars that literally drive, they back into spots by themselves.
3: I'm not there yet. I know maybe things will change in the future. I'm not there yet. I love to have control. It would be nice because I'm sure it would help alleviate maybe lots of mistakes I've made behind the wheel. But I do think I like to have a little bit of control to make sure I know what I'm doing, where I'm going, how I'm doing it.
2: Do you see a world where every car is self-driving and therefore there's no more road rage, there's no more cutting off, there's no more anything like that? Do you see a world?
3: I do, but not for a very long time. I think
2: somebody would take over and still flip somebody off. There's people out there that want road rage. So like, no, I'm not. I don't want traffic
3: like
2: to be perfect.
3: Our ancestors did it.
2: I want you to try and cut me off.
3: YouTube is going to automatically start labeling their videos that include any major AI use.
2: Yeah,
3: so you're now going to be able to see just transparency. Like, this video has heavy AI usage, or this video includes some artificial intelligence, things like that, which I think is smart. I've seen that on Instagram. You know, if somebody posts something in the top corner, it'll say AI.
2: Look what I made. Yeah, you can't be like, look what I made, because it says AI info.
3: By the way, I can tell. Right now, I can tell. In the future, as AI gets better, I'm sure there will be things I won't be able to tell.
2: Remember, for April Fool's, we did a joke that I got hair plugs. And everyone was like, yeah, well, here's the problem, guys. On Instagram, it says AI info, so you can't even prank somebody.
3: But it looks so real. I actually could not believe it. Joey with a full head of hair just looks so real.
2: It hurt me to my core. I was very jealous of the salad that I had up top there.
3: If you scroll back far enough, you'll be able to find the photo of Joey on April Fool's.
2: It was beautiful.
3: With hair. And those are some of your trending stories.
2: It's Joey and Lauren.
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0: Here's your X107.1 Tri-State forecast. Lots of sunshine today with daytime highs approaching 77. Lows level off around 51. Tonight, clear skies. Ample sunshine expected. Tomorrow, highs level off around 80. Dry with temperatures a bit above average Wednesday and Thursday, and highs from the low 80s to the upper 80s. Currently, it's 61 degrees. I'm staff meteorologist Jennifer Wojcicki.
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1: It's Joey and Lauren, and are you into toes? Don't answer that question.
0: I am not into toes. Feet are weird to me. Bleh.
1: You're not a. Can someone have sexy feet? I know that sounds weird.
0: Yes,
1: but,
0: Joey. There's a whole market for it. Really, and it's weird, but we all know about it. I personally, feet are weird to me. I don't want anybody touching me with their feet.
1: You don't mind your feet being touched because you'll get a pedicure.
0: Oh my gosh. Foot rub? Yes, thank you. But if somebody were to touch me with their feet, like sitting on the couch or something, I'm like, don't touch. Especially if their toenails like need to be trimmed and it's like a sharp poke.
1: Like a nice grippy foot after they've been walking around. They say, by the way, that male-focused pedicure salons are going to be something in the future. That
0: good.
1: I guess men that got pedicures was like 2%. Now it's like 40%, something like that.
0: Nothing to be ashamed of. It feels amazing and helps keep your feet healthy. By the way, the toes I do like, baby toes. I will eat baby toes. Keep your baby's toes away from me because I just want to like smooch on the toes.
1: Just a little creepy. Okay, what is toe dipping?
0: Toe dipping is a new zero commitment flirting technique. So toe dipping is becoming more and more common as far as like casual conversation. People know what toe dipping is
1: just
0: now.
1: Just drop a picture of your toes to someone. I like it.
0: No, this is where you test the waters with the bare minimum effort possible. So instead of sliding straight into someone's DMs and trying to like strike up a conversation, they say it starts with following somebody. Then you wait to see if they follow you back, or then you maybe like a post or leave a little comment, just quietly dipping your toes in. And then they say if it ends up you are disinterested, you just unfollow and quietly walk away. And there was never any commitment. It's just you're testing things out to see where it goes without having any effort or commitment.
1: You know what? I'm going to say it. Arranged marriages don't seem like that bad of a deal. They don't. Arranged marriages seem like this would be easier. I feel bad for y'all that are like, oh, I got toe-dipped by a guy on Tinder the other
0: day. It was weird. He was there and then he was gone. Yeah, he just dipped his toes.
1: All the games and the lies and or these women that need guys that are 6'5 and make $400,000 a year. I mean, have you seen some of these videos of girls that are like, well, yeah, I mean, it needs to make at least 250K and I'm hoping for 6'5. I'm like, that's literally 2% of the world population. Probably less than 2% of the world population.
0: That's very rare.
1: Yeah, I know, but isn't your sister like, I need someone that's 6'4? Yeah. I'm like, okay. Like, they're just walking around on trees.
0: Hard to find.
1: I just feel bad for people in the single world. I'm telling you, look at the success rate of arranged marriages. It's up there. It's higher than you think.
0: Yeah, but what's the happiness like? Are you truly happy or are you just going with the flow?
1: I will look
0: it up. Also, some other modern dating terms right now that I just learned. Stack dating. Have you heard of stack dating?
1: Is this where you stack a bunch of dates in a week?
0: Yep. You schedule multiple dates in one day, which that sounds exhausting.
1: Oh, in the same day?
0: Yes. And then pocketing.
1: Thanks.
0: Have you heard of pocketing?
1: No. What's
0: pocketing
1: that one?
0: Is where someone keeps their relationship a secret online.
1: Yep.
0: Also
1: See,
0: not
1: there we
0: a
1: go.
0: Good idea.
1: There we go. So the happiness rating, by the way, on arranged marriages to regular ones. Arranged marriages often report similar or slightly higher long-term marital satisfaction.
0: I don't believe that. Really?
1: In several studies from India and South Asia, where they're very popular. They're very popular in India and South Asia. Arranged marriages often report similar or slightly higher long-term marital satisfaction. Research has suggested arranged marriages may begin with lower romantic expectations, but stronger family community support. Because that's the thing, the families like each other.
0: I've considered arranging a marriage between our youngest and one of our friend's kids because she's like my best friend and we were pregnant at the same time. We had the same due date. So we literally went through our pregnancies the whole time. Our due date was the same. She was born like 10 days before our son was. They're 10 days apart. We do everything together. And just the other day, we were together and I looked at them and they were playing. And I said, if they don't get married, what's the point in all this? What's the point?
1: Yeah,
0: they need to get married.
1: By the way, so we already know arranged marriages, they're a little bit happier. Generally, arranged marriages tend to have lower reported divorce rates.
0: Wow.
1: So y'all want to go with the numbers?
0: So skip the toe dipping.
1: Or you want to get toe dipped, pocketed, stacked, and all that stuff?
0: Breadcrumbed.
1: And breadcrumbed, ghosted. It's Joey and Lauren.
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1: It's Joey and Lauren. That awkward moment coming up. Chase accidentally robbing someone at an ATM? Kind of, sort of. This is weird.
0: I honestly cannot imagine being in a situation like this. It could have gone horribly wrong. And it's next on Joey and Lauren.

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2: It's Joey and Lauren. Any awkward ATM moments? Chase thought he saw his buddy at his ATM. Was like, hey, what are you doing? Was not his buddy at an ATM.
3: Ended up getting punched.
2: Yeah. Imagine you're at an ATM. Hey, what are you doing? You're like, oh, this is it. Right?
3: Well, that's a fear, I think, for a lot of people, especially when you're outside and anybody can walk up behind you. At least for me, I'm like paranoid. I'm like, someone's going to try to take my money, right? I'm just getting $20.
2: So it's funny because Lauren just kind of brought this up. Like, you know, you always feel like, does someone behind me, if I'm at an ATM and someone's behind me, are they looking at my balance? Alex heard Chase's story, has somewhat similar story about like being accused here. So, Alex, what's your awkward ATM story?
4: It's very similar to what you guys just described, to be honest with you. Just the other day, I was at an outdoor ATM, and I was just standing in line, and this guy, I wasn't even close to him. I was maybe 5-6 feet behind him just minding my own business. And next thing I know, he looks over his shoulder once, kind of gives me a weird look. Then he goes back and kind of like crouches a little bit closer, and I'm just like, okay, whatever. And then he looks back at me again, and then he says, oh, getting a good look, you idiot. And it's like, what? And he's like, you're looking at my account? You're looking at my routing number? Here, you want some of my money? Get the hell away from me.
3: Oh,
4: I'm like,
3: my gosh.
4: I'm standing here in line.
2: And you claim you were 5 feet away from him. You weren't even that close.
4: I was easily. It was like, I don't know. It was like we were COVID or something all of a sudden. I was a good 5-6 feet behind him, just minding my own business, waiting my turn.
3: I think when
4: someone's
3: behind you, I think you inadvertently just assume and feel like they're too close, even if they're not. But that is so messed up. You're like, promise you, I'm not looking at your stuff, dude. Like,
4: I'm curious, what would be a safe distance for a guy?
2: Yeah, I don't know.
4: You want me to be 20 feet back?
2: Yeah, I guess stay in your car, and then when they leave, get out of your car. I understand, like, I wouldn't want to go to an ATM with maybe, like, a coworker. Like, let's say me and a coworker are running an errand, and I go, oh, I got to go to the ATM real quick. I understand that awkwardness of I don't want someone I know to see my account balances, but a stranger, I'm not sitting there going, I mean, oh my gosh, what if they see that I have this amount or whatever?
3: See, I disagree. I would be freaked out if somebody was looking, no matter who they are, stranger, whoever. But the fact is he wasn't, and this guy was obviously kind of losing it on him.
2: Getting a good sneaky peek.
3: You should have gotten the hint when he like kind of looked over his shoulder and kind of glared at you.
2: But Alex is 5 feet away. I think it would have been more awkward if you were 10 feet, because then it looks like, are you in line or not?
4: I don't know.
2: Yeah.
4: I wasn't even thinking about keeping my distance. I was just standing there, and he just... Yeah. Woo.
2: Yeah, that's
4: funny.
2: Went for it. All right, Alex. Well, thanks for the call. That's Alex here on That Awkward Moment with a very similar kind of experience of, you standing there and you just feel like, you know what? I had this is back in the day. They're not as popular now, but Redbox.
3: Yes.
2: Dude, do you remember?
3: So funny. I was just going to bring up the Redbox.
2: Being at a Redbox, right? And they used to have them all the time outside of pharmacies. That was the one by our house, years ago. And I remember, feeling two things. First, rushing when someone was behind me, just picking a random movie. Literally being like, oh, fine, I'll just watch this. And then the second part is totally feeling judged based on what I was clicking on and scrolling.
3: And then they had, those little screens to protect, with the sun, you know? But I would, kind of creep it down so nobody could see what movie I was choosing. Like, I was picking some, crazy, taboo movie or something.
2: But do you remember the stress of when someone was behind you in the Redbox? And you're just like, oh my gosh, I need to take 5 minutes to find a movie, but now I feel like I got to pick the first one I see.
3: And then I'd end up watching a movie I don't even like.
2: So keep texting us, 68719. It's Joey and Lauren.
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7: Good Monday morning. The Mississippi River level is steady. It's 7.7 feet at Prairie du Chien, 5.9 feet at Guttenberg, 7.6 feet at Cassville, and 8.2 feet at Dubuque. 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Your complete tri-state weatherology forecast is coming up. With news, I'm Alex Irving. Two fire incidents kept emergency crews busy in Dubuque County over the weekend. A home was destroyed by fire early Sunday morning in Piasta.
8: According to the Dubuque County Sheriff's Office, emergency crews responded to a structure fire on Cedar Ridge Court in Piasta just before 3 a.m. The residence was fully engulfed when firefighters arrived, but all occupants were able to exit safely. The home is considered a total loss with an estimated $500,000 in damage. The cause of the fire unknown, but does not appear to be suspicious in nature. And a Dubuque landfill fire was contained Sunday morning with no injuries reported. 7 Dubuque fire units responded to the scene at 101 Airborne Road. The fire was under control by 9 a.m. with crews continuing to address small hot spots. The Iowa primary is tomorrow, and President Trump has made a last-minute endorsement of Congressman Randy Feenstra to become the Republican nominee for governor. Feenstra is running against 4 other Republicans. If no candidate wins with at least 35% of the vote in the primary election, the nominee will be selected at the Iowa Republican State Convention June 13th. The GOP gubernatorial candidate will face Auditor Rob Sand, who is running unopposed to become the Democratic nominee for governor. The soon-to-be-approved Illinois state budget will include a raise for lawmakers. The 3% increase will bring their base salaries to over $101,000. State law indexes their pay each year to the rate of inflation. Illinois state legislators also receive $178 per diem, which covers lodging, meals, and incidental expenses, and are reimbursed 72 cents per mile when using their personal vehicle to and from legislative sessions and committee assignments. And the Platteville Thrift Shop opens today in its new location at 1555 East Business Highway 151 next to Farm and Fleet. The doors open at 9 a.m. for donations and shopping on their expanded sales floor. The move has been in the works since early April, and the Platteville Thrift Shop's former location at 950 Lancaster Road is still for sale through John Miles Real Estate. For those stories and more, pick up a copy of the Telegraph Herald or go to telegraphherald.com. 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I'm Alex Irving, and that's your latest tri-state area news.
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18: Here's your X-1071 Tri-State forecast. Lots of sunshine today with daytime highs approaching 77. Lows level off around 51. Tonight, clear skies. Ample sunshine expected. Tomorrow, highs level off around 80. Dry with temperatures a bit above average Wednesday and Thursday, and highs from the low 80s to the upper 80s. Right now, 59. I'm staff meteorologist Jennifer Vujcicki.

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1: All right, Monday debate time coming up next. We're going best deli meat.
0: Yeah, the important things. That's why you listen to the show is you're curious.
1: Hey, I wonder what the best deli meat
0: is. How do we feel on deli meat? It's next right here on Joey and Lauren. I could

0: X1071.
1: It's Joey and Lauren. It is time for the Monday debate. It is our dumb argument of the week. We warn you. We tell you they're dumb arguments. This week, the Monday debate. What's the best deli meat? That's right. You go to the deli. You got all the choices. What's the best deli meat?
0: And suddenly you question why you listen to this show.
1: This is why you listen to the show.
0: Or maybe you're like, this is why.
1: Because this is what I hope. I hope that there are thousands of people listening and saying to themselves in their cars going, what is the best deli meat? Or when you go to the office, you ask your coworkers, what's the best deli meat? It could be a...
0: Hard-hitting journalism right here.
1: Be a nice little Monday office, you know, Monday meeting icebreaker. Maybe your boss, your CEO is going to be like, what's the best deli meat?
0: You're welcome.
1: You do it at school, whatever. Let's do it.
0: So this is like a cold cuts, right? Like we can't go, you know, chicken. You can't do that, right?
1: Technically, they make a new like buffalo style chicken that you can slice. But yeah, I'm going like a traditional deli. Capicola, right. Pepperoni, salami, turkey ham.
0: Wow. Okay. So my first,
1: Yeah, you can have pepperoni.
0: Salami. And capicola.
1: Yeah. Gabagoo.
0: Ooh, what about like sliced steak?
1: Yeah.
0: Oh, that doesn't count.
1: No.
0: See, when I was thinking deli meat, I'm thinking turkey, ham, bologna.
1: I would say
0: pastrami.
1: Whatever you could get at a sandwich place or a traditional deli, right?
0: Wow, okay.
1: You can get pepperoni.
0: I gotta go turkey. As much as I want to choose salami or pepperoni or some sort of a delicious Italian meat, I've gotta go, what is the all-encompassing? It fits anywhere. And I feel like turkey can be used in so many ways when you're talking about deli meat.
1: Yeah, if you're basic.
0: It is basic. But is basic a bad thing? People like basic.
1: Listen, I like a turkey sandwich, but no one on their deathbed goes, oh my gosh, we just need one more
0: sandwich. Tell you what, when I was pregnant, our doctor was like, avoid cold deli meat. And so all I wanted and all I craved was a turkey sandwich, a cold turkey sandwich. That is what I wanted. And to me, that speaks volume. Volume that I wanted turkey so bad. You want what you can't have, and you don't know what you got till it's gone. Paved paradise and
1: put up a parking lot.
0: It's just turkey is the best because you can use it in any capacity. I feel like everybody likes turkey.
1: You know,
0: right?
1: Turkey is turkey's ice water.
0: At least I didn't go ham.
1: We're on the same page.
0: The ham's the worst.
1: It's obviously bologna. Bologna is the winner. No, I'm not. Turkey over ham every day.
0: Let me guess. Pastrami.
1: No, not pastrami. No, pastrami's too unique. I wouldn't want on a regular basis. This is easy. This is the meat that saved the Grinch's life. Roast beef. Roast beef is the best deli meat.
0: Say, Who hash, baby?
1: No, it is roast beef. Roast beef is the creme de la creme. It's the best tasting deli meat.
0: No, it's not.
1: It's the best quality deli meat. Especially, you give me a nice sliced roast beef, and if it's pink in the middle, yeah, don't give me the stuff that's just brown throughout. I want a little pink in there that's fresh. Roast beef with a little au jus French dip. Are you kidding me? I could eat a French dip sandwich till the day I die.
0: I feel like roast beef is too occasional.
1: Good.
0: It's too occasional.
1: Okay,
0: who's eating roast beef every day? Somebody can eat turkey. Turkey can be eaten every day.
1: I could eat a roast beef sandwich every day. At, like some places? What do you mean? Every sandwich shop has roast beef. You can do it every day. Hot, cold. It's amazing.
0: Ooh, cold roast beef, sick.
1: Are you serious?
0: I'm not.
1: You don't
0: a fan.
1: Like roast beef because it's pink and that scares you, and you're like, oh no, mad cow disease. That's the risk. That's the beauty of it.
0: Is it turkey's probably the one that's more risky to eat? Honestly.
1: Probably. But the fact is, turkey. Right, you can buy all sorts of packages of turkey. You can't find many packages of roast beef unless it's freshly sliced. Like they don't have like. What's one of the top brands where it comes
0: Oscar Mayer?
1: Oscar Mayer doesn't do like just a tub of roast beef normally.
0: Foster Farms or something like that?
1: Roast beef. That's what it is. Hmm. And I'll tell you, my runner-up is Capicola. I have become a Capicola guy.
0: I love salami. Salami's my runner-up.
1: Like an Italian sub is pretty good.
0: Italian subs, man, with the oil and the vinegar.
1: Yeah, just
0: it's a
1: little heavy. Yeah, it's a little heavy sometimes, but man, you get an Italian and oh my gosh.
0: Listen, turkey is boring, but it's safe.

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1: ride. 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
3: Here we go. Good morning. We are Joey and Lauren. Hello, Lauren.
4: Happy June 1st.
3: Oh, that's right.
4: Crazy.
3: Yeah.
4: We're almost halfway through the year, and it's baffling.
3: Big fan of June. Big fan of June. July is also great, but just June is a great month because it feels like the weather's awesome.
4: Yeah, June's a fun month for our family. Our son's birthday is next week. Father's Day is this month. My birthday is this month. So there's just kind of a lot of fun little celebrations in the month of June for our family.
3: You know what my deal is with Father's Day? I just want one thing and one thing only.
4: What golf is the one? And chicken salad sandwiches.
3: Yes, typically. But golf on Father's Day, I actually, sometimes it gets too crazy. And then it's just like so busy. So, I mean, golf's great. But chicken salad sandwiches. Which, how blessed are you? You don't have to deal with like, oh, I would love a ribeye. I'd love a steak. I literally like canned chicken with mayo and some pickle juice and some chopped up celery.
4: Done.
3: That's what I want on a croissant. So, excited about it. All right, now I'm hungry. Trending stories are up next.
4: I missed my opportunity to sue someone for $5 million, and now there's a guy who's suing someone for $5 million, and I wish I thought of suing someone for $5 million.
3: It would sound nice right about now.
4: And it is next right here on Joey and Lauren.
5: Joey and Lauren

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2: It's Joey and Lauren, and let's get trending stories right now. Lauren, what's going on?
3: The top highest paid child actors in Hollywood history. Miley Cyrus, when she was Hannah Montana, she made $15,000 per episode.
2: That ain't bad.
3: That's chump change compared to the rest I'm about to tell you.
2: Yeah, because I was going to say, I feel like that's not that high now.
3: Selena Gomez on Wizards of Waverly Place made $30,000 per episode.
2: Selena Gomez was pulling in double what Hannah Montana did.
3: Ariel Winter from Modern Family. She was one of the daughters. $70,000 per episode.
2: Oh my gosh.
3: Miranda Cosgrove on iCarly. I didn't even watch that show. $180,000 per episode. I know. Frankie Muniz, just for Agent Cody Banks. Remember that when he was a kid, that movie? $2 million. Got $2 million for that. Angus T. Jones, the kid from Two and a Half Men.
2: Angus T. Oh, okay. Yep. Got him.
3: $350,000 per episode.
2: Dude, say what you want, but Two and a Half Men in its heyday was a huge deal. Now no one ever thinks about that show. But when I was, was I in high school when that show was a big deal?
3: I don't know. Isn't it still on? It's not still on, is it?
2: Well, it's on, but it's not like, oh my gosh, you got the latest episode.
3: Got it.
2: But Lauren, when that men, like everyone watched that show. I didn't. I wasn't allowed to, but you know.
3: Macaulay Culkin on Richie Rich. So not the Home Alone, not that, but just from Richie Rich, he got $8 million.
2: Okay.
3: And then Millie Bobby Brown, just from Enola Holmes 2, she got $10 million. And Daniel Radcliffe from Harry Potter, how much money do you think he got total for
2: Harry
3: all the
2: Potter? For all the movies, I know it definitely went up because I bet they threw out the first one not knowing it was going to be such a big deal.
3: So, what are there, seven movies?
2: Yeah.
3: What
2: I'm going to guess he has $70 million he got for
3: $94 million.
2: Okay, that's nice.
3: At that point, why even ever act again? Like, I'm always surprised. Right off into the sunset.
2: But you know, when they were first in the Harry Potter movie, there wasn't this thought that that was going to be like... Yeah. They were probably like, okay, I'll be a wizard. All right, I'll ride a broom.
3: You're going to love this, and I foresee this in the Saturday Snack Review future.
2: Okay.
3: Lay's has collabed with Subway for an Italian herbs and cheese flavored chip.
2: Yeah, you know. What have I said?
3: I want that. That sounds so good.
2: The best smell on planet Earth is a 2006, circa 2006 Subway when they're baking a fresh loaf of Italian herbs and cheese. That is literally the best. If you could put that in a cologne, I'd wear it every day.
3: Man,
2: so I'm
3: now,
2: here for
3: now
2: it.
3: I'm hungry for one. What about this man who is suing Carnival Cruise Lines? Man, I missed my opportunity. I've only been on two cruises we were invited on to celebrate your family's anniversary. $5 million he's suing for over burns from a hot pool deck. So was on the pool deck, burned his feet on the deck, suing for $5 million.
2: Is he going to get it?
3: Who knows? He said he suffered a second degree burn, which is really scary, on both feet. Extremely painful. Said that he sustained these burns within seconds while walking barefoot roughly 20 steps across the overheated pool deck. Now, they say that Carnival had failed to warn passengers about dangerous deck temperatures.
2: What? I mean, everyone knows if you're walking around a pool in your bare feet, it's going to be hot.
3: They didn't post warning signs. So that's the angle he's going. He's like, well, there was no warning. So I walked with my bare feet.
2: Yeah,
3: also, I haven't walked barefoot on a pool deck. I mean, I guess if you are going to go get your sandals.
2: You remember as a kid, like you get out of the pool and then you walk and like the more you walk, you're like, come on, get to shade.
3: Trying to find all the shaded spots. But yeah, so we'll see if he gets his money. Obviously, unfortunate that he got the burns on his feet, but
2: well, there was a guy, I think he had some serious damage, but he got hit by that sliding door on a cruise ship and he won like $10 million. Look it up. It's a crazy story. He got hit by an automatic closing door. Hit his head, got a concussion, I think.
3: Whoa.
2: Dude won $10 million.
3: I'm not trying to be insensitive, but I will walk across a hot pool deck right now and burn my feet for $5 million, okay? I'll do that, too.
2: I cut a toe off for $5 million.
3: And those are some of your trending stories.
2: Joey and Lauren.
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12: Here's your X-1071 Tri-State forecast. Lots of sunshine today with daytime highs approaching 77. Lows level off around 51. Tonight, clear skies. Ample sunshine expected. Tomorrow, highs level off around 80. Dry with temperatures a bit above average Wednesday and Thursday, and highs from the low 80s to the upper 80s. Currently, 60. I'm staff meteorologist Jennifer Vujitsky.

0: X1071.
1: It's Joey and Lauren. I knew this day was coming. I have terrible vision. But I have since been with someone, Lauren, a.k.a. we've been married for 14 years. Lauren has been Mrs. 2020. She's had the perfect vision. You've been able to see so well. And as you get older, it's getting worse and worse. And I would like to officially welcome you to the glasses family. I'm a contacts
0: thank
1: guy,
0: you,
1: bud.
0: Thank you.
1: Welcome to the I need glasses or contacts family. I have lived this life since I was 12 years old. 12 years old, I got my first pair of contacts and glasses, and I've been rocking them ever since. I don't look good with that. If I have them out, I can't see anything.
0: Yeah. That's how I grew up. I'm actually surprised I've had such good vision for so long because my mom, my whole life, pretty much legally blind. Like, she cannot see without her glasses or her contacts.
1: What does your mom wear?
0: Glasses. You see her every day. She wears glasses.
1: Hold on a second. Your mom wears glasses every day?
0: Every Lauren, day. Her vision's so bad that she can't even wear contacts.
1: How wild is this? That is not.
0: She wears bifocals.
1: If you would have, without us talking about glasses, if you would have said, Joey, does my mom wear glasses? I don't know what my answer would have been.
0: Are you kidding?
1: Holy crap.
0: I'm sure I can find a recent
1: but you
0: picture.
1: Know what? My mom wears glasses, and now I know she does, but it's like, once someone wears glasses
0: here,
1: all
0: look,
1: the time,
0: here's a
1: you know
0: picture
1: what I mean?
0: Of us at our kid at his kindergarten graduation. My mom is wearing glasses.
1: Has she ever not worn glasses?
0: No.
1: Dude,
0: when
1: that's
0: I was
1: crazy.
0: Younger, my mom, I think, tried contacts for a while, but for whatever reason, her vision is so poor with she needs the bifocal, trifocal thing.
1: Well, welcome to the crew.
0: Yeah.
1: So you are now they're not in yet,
0: they're
1: but
0: coming.
1: You were told. That this is not just when you're reading, you were told that you need to be a glasses girl.
0: Yeah, the more that I wear them, the better it will help me and my headaches and my vision. So, yes, could I go and drive and whatever without my glasses? Sure. Will my vision be better and more enhanced with the glasses? Yes. So I will probably be wearing them all the time.
1: Here's what I'm worried about. This is a woman that half the time doesn't know where a wedding ring is. You've lost 5, 6, 7 necklaces. Your glasses are going to go missing,
0: well,
1: and I am not ready for it.
0: Well, there's a reason why I buy super, super cheap sunglasses on Amazon.
1: You lose them all the time.
0: Because they're $13. And I buy them, and I'll buy multiple pairs over time because I lose them. They get scratched. The kids drop. Whatever. These glasses that I have to get are pricey. And I did not know you glasses people have to spend so much money on a freaking pair of glasses. I almost died. I was like, dang, I didn't know glasses were so pricey.
1: You almost tried to steal them.
0: I was shocked. And then I was talking to one of my friends. She's like, well, yeah, the frames and then the prescription and the lenses. Yeah, it costs money. And I was I didn't realize. I don't know. I've always said perfect vision.
1: You're not going to like this, but I think in order, because your glasses are expensive, because you got the whatever, I don't know what your prescription is, super duper, but you need, and you're not going to like it, you need to wear those little old lady chains around your glasses. Lauren, you have to. I'm sorry. You need to wear those little chains that go on the thing so they can just hang around your neck when you're... Because I swear to you, what happened to your last pair of glasses?
0: You lost them.
1: You are going to lose these glasses, and I am not ready for that bill. I'm not ready for it.
0: I'm motivated.
1: Okay, welcome to the crew. Can't wait for you to lose
0: them.
1: It's Joey and Lauren.
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1: It's Joey and Lauren. Makeup or breakup? Stop involving moms on dates. When will we learn?
0: It never goes well, and it's next on Joey and Lauren. I get

0: It's Makeup or Breakup with Joey and Lauren in the morning on X107.1.
1: It's Joey and Lauren. It is Makeup or Breakup, and I got questions. I got questions because Derek and Megan went out to a movie. You know my thoughts on that. Not a big fan of movie dates.
2: Yeah,
1: not a lot of talking.
2: It wasn't their first date, I guess. I know what you're saying, because a date at the movies feels like, well, what's the point? Yeah. You're not even talking. But
1: like, oh, man, I can't wait to sit next to you and stare at a screen for 2 hours
2: Derek
1: and 22
2: says it
1: minutes.
2: Good, though. He said it was great.
1: Yes. So, Derek, what? Let me ask maybe right from the get-go. Did you sneak in candy and therefore she thinks you're a thief?
3: No. Nothing like that.
1: All right. Thank goodness. You're a good man. All right.
2: No, I sneak stuff in all the time.
1: Yeah, I guess. Well, you know, some of us are rule breakers. So, Derek, you went out most recent date to a movie with Megan, but you still felt like everything was good. You were a gentleman, all that.
3: Yeah, we got lunch before, and you know, went to see that Ryan Gosling movie, you know, Project Hail Mary.
1: Oh, okay, yeah, sure. Mm-hmm.
3: And you know, I bought all the concessions, like popcorn, drinks, and stuff. Like, you know, it went all out, and we had a great time. And I just don't know. I don't know what happened.
1: Yeah, I mean, you buy a woman an icy, it should be done.
3: Ghosting me, but it's just awkward now. Like, she's kind of not really responding. Like, it's like one word responses, and I just don't know.
2: Okay,
3: you know?
2: And pre-date, when you guys had been talking and getting to know each other, it was not one word answers, right? Like, there's been some sort of a difference from before to now.
3: Yeah. No, she was really responsive and bubbly, and now it's like completely different.
1: Okay. All right, man. We'll play a song. We'll come back. We'll call Megan, okay?
3: All right. Thanks, guys.
1: All right. Yeah, you bet. So Derek went out to the movies with Megan. He says now it's like one-word answers. It's weird. So we will play a song. We'll come back. We'll call Megan when we return with Makeup or Breakup. It's Joey and Lauren.
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2: It's Joey and Lauren. It is make up or break up. So Derek went out with Megan. Now, he's been out multiple times. So they did go to a movie, because normally I'm a movie hater for dates. But Lauren is claiming if it's not the first date, it's fine.
3: Yeah, I think so. You know what I've been thinking about, though? I had a couple minutes to let this marinate. I'm thinking, do you think that he talked a lot during the movie?
4: Oh, yeah, that'd
3: or is
4: be
3: like
4: awful.
3: On his phone or it's any of those things? Because
4: yeah.
3: I get so annoyed at the movies if somebody is talking the whole time or if they're distracted on their phone. I could see myself not wanting to date a guy if he is rude and disruptive at the movie theater. You know what I mean?
2: I swear, too, years ago on Makeup or Breakup, we had someone that went to a movie and they shushed the other one. Like, the other one was about to say something and they were like, shh, the movie's on. So maybe he shushed her. I don't know. We've got Megan's number. Let's talk to Megan.
5: Hello?
2: Hello, is this Megan?
5: Hi, it's Megan.
2: Megan, yes, absolutely. This is Joey and Lauren in the morning radio show, Megan. How are you?
5: Oh, hey, how's it going?
2: We're doing well.
3: If you have a second, we wanted to call you about Derek and a date that you went on recently with him. He says that things have been a little awkward since your movie date. Maybe you don't feel that way. I mean, he said you have kind of been talking to him, but he definitely feels like things have been a little odd. One-word responses, a little flaky. And so he's like, maybe she doesn't like me anymore. And I'm trying too hard or something. So we're trying to figure it out.
5: Yeah. I mean, yeah, things are a little awkward. We went to a movie and it was really nice. Like, there wasn't that much chatter because obviously we're in the movie. And, but, you know, driving there and, like, getting popcorn and, like, he bought a bunch of stuff and... Anyway, so it went really good. The movie was really good. It was the Hail Mary one.
2: Mm-hmm. Okay,
5: I haven't read the book, but he read the book, and he's, like, was super excited. So we went, and it was fine, and I definitely felt chemistry. But then after the movie, we are walking out to the car, and he's like, hold on, I have to FaceTime my mom. And I was just like, And,
2: okay, yeah,
5: you know,
2: that's odd.
5: It was just kind of weird. And then they talked for a really long time. So, like, we're sitting in the car, and we're in the car. I'm waiting while he is FaceTiming with his mom talking about the movie.
3: Okay.
2: So why did he FaceTime her? Because he wanted to chat
5: He wanted to talk about they both have read the book.
2: Oh, so he's what do they call those people? He's a movie debriefer. When most people, when you leave the theater,
3: like,
2: you go.
3: When I see a movie, I'm normally chatting about
2: with the person.
3: With the person I saw the movie with.
2: This is what I do. Hey, did you like the movie? Yeah, liked it.
5: Exactly.
2: And then you move on. But no, it's like, well, I thought the character development was a little off. So wait a second. You're not driving, obviously. So you're sitting in a parked car while he's FaceTiming his mother.
5: Right.
2: But yeah, that's a problem.
3: How long
5: chatting and she didn't even introduce me. Like, oh, yeah, I'm on a date.
2: No,
5: awkward. Like, it was just.
3: I think it would have been more awkward if he did, though. To be honest.
2: No way.
3: Yes, if Joey. I personally feel like it would be a little awkward if I'm sitting there and he turns the phone to me and is like, this is my date. So I would actually appreciate that he didn't do that. But how long was he talking to his mom?
5: I mean, probably like it was over 10 minutes.
2: Oh, yeah. I'm out. I'm leaving. I'm getting an Uber. And I'm going home. Well, Megan.
5: I'm on my social media, like trying to find something to do. And I'm like, texting
2: Instagram.
5: My girlfriend, like, listen to this.
2: Okay, well, Derek is actually on the phone with us. Hopefully not sitting right next to his mom. But Derek, you FaceTime your mom. Listen, I get it. You see a movie that you read the book about. I know how the Harry Potter people are, Twilight people are. They want the breakdown. But why right after the date with your own mother?
6: Well, you know, it just meant a lot to me and her. And it was something we bonded over. And I talked to her about every movie that, you know, we see, but especially, like, you know, one that we both read the book and read it together, and it just was really important to us.
5: I mean, can't you talk later?
2: That's a great question.
6: Look,
5: you know?
6: Yeah, I get how it came across, and, like, we probably should have talked later. I understand.
3: Yeah. I get the excitement, though, because I've also seen the movie, and it's so good. I loved it. I did not read the book, but I do think there is something about right after you see a movie, it's exciting and you want to share that with somebody and someone you read the book with. That's an exciting thing.
2: You gotta wait. You gotta wait.
3: After the date, you do that. I do love a guy who loves his mom. But I think there's a time and place.
2: Megan, last thing. We offer another date. We would pay for it if you want to give Derek another chance.
5: I mean, I don't know. I'm confused about.
2: Yeah, you can think about it.
5: Is that going to happen again?
6: I mean, no. I learned my lesson. Like,
2: all right, yeah, no FaceTiming mom on a date.
6: I get that it's weird, and, you know, I love my mom. That's not going to change. Oh, but I don't have to FaceTime her while we're on a date.
2: Okay, see, that's sweet.
5: Yeah.
2: Well,
5: I love that. I mean, I love it that you love your mom. It's like, I think that's really sweet. I just thought it was a little disrespectful to me, but...
2: Okay, well, why not? Yeah, you guys can talk about it.
3: Yeah,
2: FaceTime
3: out.
2: In a parked car about it. I don't care. We'll let them go. That's Derek and Megan. Yeah, I know you as a boy mom. You just think that's the sweetest thing ever.
3: It melts me a little bit because I hope that my boys always want to share their life excitement with me. But when you are on a date, it is a bad move to FaceTime your mom. You
2: also,
3: just got to wait till the date's over.
2: When a movie gets done, you're not the director. All right?
3: I love breaking down the movie after seeing a movie.
2: This is how it should go. How did you like the movie? I thought it was pretty good, pretty funny, pretty cool, whatever. What did you think of the shot sequence in Act 2, Episode 4? It's Joey and Lauren.
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4: Good Monday morning. 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Your complete tri-state weatherology forecast is coming up. With news, I'm Alex Irving. Two fire incidents kept emergency crews busy in Dubuque County over the weekend. A home was destroyed by fire early Sunday morning in Piasta. According to the Dubuque County Sheriff's Office, emergency crews responded to a structure fire on Cedar Ridge Court in Piasta just before 3 a.m. The residence was fully engulfed when firefighters arrived, but all occupants were able to exit safely. The home is considered a total loss with an estimated $500,000 in damage. The cause of the fire unknown, but does not appear to be suspicious in nature. And a Dubuque landfill fire was contained Sunday morning with no injuries reported. 7 Dubuque fire units responded to the scene at 101 Airborne Road. The fire was under control by 9 a.m. with crews continuing to address small hot spots. The Iowa primary is tomorrow, and President Trump has made a last-minute endorsement of Congressman Randy Feenstra to become the Republican nominee for governor. Feenstra is running against 4 other Republicans. If no candidate wins with at least 35% of the vote in the primary election, the nominee will be selected at the Iowa Republican State Convention June 13th. The GOP gubernatorial candidate will face Auditor Rob Sand, who is running unopposed to become the Democratic nominee for governor. The soon-to-be-approved Illinois state budget will include a raise for lawmakers. The 3% increase will bring their base salaries to over $101,000. State law indexes their pay each year to the rate of inflation. Illinois state legislators also receive $178 per diem, which covers lodging, meals, and incidental expenses, and are reimbursed 72 cents per mile when using their personal vehicle to and from legislative sessions and committee assignments. And the Platteville Thrift Shop opens today in its new location at 1555 East Business Highway 151 next to Farm and Fleet. The doors open at 9 a.m. for donations and shopping on their expanded sales floor. The move has been in the works since early April, and the Platteville Thrift Shop's former location at 950 Lancaster Road is still for sale through John Miles Real Estate. For those stories and more, pick up a copy of the Telegraph Herald or go to telegraphherald.com. 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I'm Alex Irving, and that's your latest tri-state area news.
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17: Here's your X107.1 Tri-State forecast. Lots of sunshine today with daytime highs approaching 77. Lows of a low around 51. Tonight, clear skies. Ample sunshine expected tomorrow. Highs level off around 80. Dry with temperatures a bit above average Wednesday and Thursday, and highs from the low 80s to the upper 80s. Currently 62. I'm staff meteorologist Jennifer Vujicic.
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0: X1071.
1: All right, Lauren, favorite time of the day. Let's get that cheese. What do you got?
0: What do you call an elephant that doesn't matter?
1: Oh, that makes me feel bad. What do you call an elephant that doesn't matter?
0: Irrelevant.
1: Okay, that's also great. I was not expecting that. All right, coming up next, I am causing strangers to miss their DoorDash orders. I know that sounds weird,
0: what?
1: But two people did not get their DoorDash order thanks to me, and I'm here to change that. And it's next on Joey and Lauren.

0: X1071.
1: It's Joey and Lauren, and I simply cannot do it anymore, Lauren. I am causing, what if I told you, I am causing people to miss their DoorDash orders.
0: You personally.
1: I personally. There are random people that live in our community that are not getting their DoorDash because of me. No, I'm serious.
0: Why? Because you're not ordering a bunch.
1: No, it has nothing
0: Please
1: to do with
0: explain.
1: Anything I'm doing. It has to do with a voicemail I got yesterday. Okay? I got a voicemail yesterday on my phone, and I saw a number call, and I was like, that's weird. I denied it. It also didn't say spam risk either. You know how your phone will say
0: spam? Yeah, sometimes it'll do that.
1: Didn't say that. They called again, denied it again. Then they left a voicemail. And once again, we've talked about this issue before. A delivery driver left me a message. I don't want to play it because it's too long. But this is what the transcript says. It says, hey, this is Hytel reaching out on behalf of Door.

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1: And out.
2: These poor people ordered on DoorDash, and for whatever reason, maybe they're closed or whatever. These people are at a store, and the store shows my phone number.
3: Is there an address to the store when you look it up? Because you just need to drive to the store and say, hey, this is weird, but your customers keep calling my personal cell phone number.
2: So probably once a month, maybe twice a month, I get phone calls. I answer them sometimes. And I'm like, hey, it's Joey, or just hello. And they're literally, they go into, hey, I'm trying to get into your store. Are you guys closed today? I'm going, nope, this is a personal line. They're like, no, it isn't. It's the European market. I go, no, it's not. They go, yes, it is. It's on your website. I've had people yell at me saying that I'm lying to them. I'm not lying about my phone number. So we got to figure this out because now people are missing their DoorDash and I won't stand for that.
3: Okay. I'm going to try and look up this European market to see if your phone number.
2: Put in my phone number and search European market. It's a European deli, apparently. And they use my phone number either European online or on their window.
3: Let me look for a phone number. Okay. Let me type your number.
2: Because I'll be honest. I'm starting to feel bad. I actually feel bad that these people are trying to get their European food, their European deli, and they keep calling me for catering and to-go
3: orders.
2: Okay,
3: when I type in your cell number, it literally just gives all of your information.
2: Yeah, that's perfect.
3: It looks you up right away. But I don't know. I got to look up the website to that specific market because I wonder if it's like off by one number and people are actually dialing it wrong.
2: I used to think that. But Lauren, the volume of calls I get to my phone about this European market is staggering. I mean, it's multiple times a month. Someone is
3: calling. You're kidding
2: me. Yeah, and they're always like, they don't want to order food, and I feel bad.
3: I want to get to the bottom of this. I'm going to be looking up all the European markets
2: in
3: the area.
2: And then what do we do? Because, I mean, clearly they have the number wrong. So I basically I'll call them and say.
3: Well, you have to go in there. You can't call them. You'll call yourself. You got to go in there.
2: Hey, is this a European market? No, it's Joey.
3: No, it's me.
2: No, this is Joey. No,
3: you need to go in, like find the place, go in and be like, hey, this is weird, but I keep getting phone calls from your customers. Somewhere you have my cell phone number listed. So, I mean, you're going to have to figure that out.
2: I just know that there were two DoorDash orders. Those people never got their food, and I'm to blame. And I feel bad.
3: And you didn't even get the food. What a bummer.
2: I know. I'm not even getting this. What I'm going to tell them is I'm like, do you want better business? Because I'll start referring people to your actual number. It's Joey and Lauren.
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3: All right, let's do this. Good morning. We are Joey and Lauren. Thank you for hanging out with us today. Lauren, hello.
4: Good morning. Hello. There is a random, I would say, rarely used skate park that I saw the other day as I was driving. Forgot it existed, actually. And I looked out the window as I was driving, and I was shocked to see a whole bunch of kids, truly not a device in sight, actually skateboarding and, like, grinding it out at this little mini skate park thing. And I was like, you know what? Yes.
3: That makes me happy.
4: That's where I was growing up, and it's now coming back, maybe, hopefully.
3: Would you call yourself a skater girl
4: in high school? I mean, that was the crowd that I hung out with, and I was very, like, emo, scene.
3: Yeah, you were like,
4: whatever.
3: Yeah, you did the bands, you did all that.
4: The deep swoop and the heavy makeup and the, I longboarded more than I skateboarded.
3: I tried to be a jock, but I was bad at sports. Doesn't work out that way, just so you know. All right, we're going to play Listener versus Lauren next on Joey and Lauren. Joey and-

0: X1071.
1: It's Joey and Lauren, and it's time to play Listener versus Lauren. By the way, if you want to get on our show and you want to play a game, just text us. What do you want people to say when they text? I want to play a game.
0: You can just text, I want to play a game.
1: I want to play a game to 68719.
0: Send the text, and I will try and grab as many as we can and get you set up.
1: We got Katrina playing with us today. What's going on,
0: hey,
1: Katrina?
0: Girl.
2: Good morning.
1: Good morning. I cannot wait for you to beat Lauren in trivia.
0: You sound smart. I don't know why. I just get the vibes. You're
2: well,
0: smarter than me.
2: Well, when I play in the car with my kids, we usually do beat you, but
1: okay.
2: I don't want to get too much in my head here.
1: All right, let's kick Lauren out of the soundproof studio right now. Lauren will not be able to hear these questions. Now, Katrina, I will warn you. I don't know why, but last night when I was doing these questions, I was feeling a little spicy, so I feel like maybe they're a little more difficult today. But guess what?
2: Okay.
1: But we'll find out. Okay, Katrina, here we go. Question number one. What is the top-selling sandwich sold at Subway across the globe? So their number one selling sandwich at Subway. What do you think it is?
2: Oh, gosh. I don't need it, Subway. The meatball sub?
1: The meatball sub. You want to go final answer on that? I'm just warning you. I would not go final answer on that. I'm going to give you another chance because I love you.
2: Okay.
1: It's not the meatball.
2: Gosh, I don't know any of the names of their sandwiches. I would say it's some kind of like a...
1: What do you think?
2: Club, maybe?
1: Right. No, it's not it. That's okay. That's all
2: okay.
1: Right. We're bouncing back here. Question number two, Katrina. Who directed the Jurassic Park movie? The first Jurassic Park. Legendary director.
2: Gosh.
1: I know. Legendary director, though. Think about it. Starts with an S.
2: Spielberg?
1: There we go. See? Just a little bit of a hint. All right. Question number three. This underwater sea creature... And it is a fancy food delicacy, has 10 legs. So underwater sea.
2: Calamari.
1: Calamari, 10 legs?
2: 10 legs.
1: It has 10 legs, like legs that it can crawl on. It's an underwater sea creature, food delicacy, crawls on the ground, 10 legs. What do we think?
2: Is it fast? Oh, my goodness.
1: You eat it at steakhouses. Comes with steak a lot of times. Come on, Katrina. What did you say?
2: Scallop?
1: No, that's not. I see. I told
2: prawns,
1: you. What.
2: Prawns.
1: It's not prawns either.
2: Oh my goodness.
1: Think bigger.
2: Lobster.
1: There we go.
2: Listen, I don't eat lobster, so that's probably why.
1: It's and Subway, apparently. Okay, here comes Lauren back
2: apparently,
1: in the studio. Yeah, stay on the line. Don't give away any hints. That was a wild round. All right, question number one, Lauren.
2: That was hard.
1: That was. Here we go. Lauren,
0: shoot.
1: They are hard questions. I don't know why. Last night I just felt it. What is the top-selling sandwich sold at Subway across the globe?
0: Wow, that is such a good question. I don't know. I'm going to go with the one that I like the most, but I have no idea. I'm going to go the sweet onion chicken teriyaki.
1: Oh, good guess. It is not that, though.
0: I always feel like that one's really popular.
1: Question number two. Who directed Jurassic Park, the first Jurassic Park movie?
0: I'm really bad with directors. Quentin Tarantino.
1: No. Starts with an S? Starts with an S?
0: Steven Spielberg.
1: Oh, okay, yeah. Not giving it to you. Question number three. This one was a doozy. This underwater sea creature and food delicacy has 10 legs.
0: Now,
1: I'll be honest. Katrina,
0: I was
1: going to
0: say octopus, so that's eight.
1: Katrina gave out a lot of answers. They might have been right, but I'm looking for a specific animal. Underwater sea
0: crab?
1: Creature.
0: Crab? Crab's not a 10. Well, they got sneaky little legs, I feel like.
1: Crab? You're going crab?
0: Ask me the question one more time.
1: This underwater sea creature and food delicacy has 10 legs.
0: Food delicacy. I'm going crab.
1: Okay.
0: The sea spider is what I call it.
1: I was looking, Katrina. What's the answer to question three?
2: Lobster.
1: But
0: lobster.
1: Katrina said prawns.
2: But I didn't get it either.
1: Well, here's the deal.
0: But you knew it.
1: I don't know if prawns have 10 legs. If they do, then that may count. Steven Spielberg, director of Jurassic Park.
0: Let me look it up. How many legs do prawns have?
1: I can't wait to tell y'all the top-selling sandwich sold at Subway. I'll give you each another guess.
0: They have 10 legs! A prawn has 10 legs!
1: Okay, so then, Katrina, you're getting it right, because you said prawn, and that is a delicacy. I was looking for lobster,
2: thank you.
1: Yes. Okay, top-selling sandwich sold at Subway across the world. What do you think? Any other guesses?
2: Oh,
1: I'll give you the answer here.
0: Italian BMT.
1: Italian BMT is the correct
0: answer.
1: Is it
0: really?
1: Yes.
0: Oh, wow.
1: You're not getting it
0: because
1: it's over. So, Katrina.
0: Wait, what was Katrina's guess on the sandwich?
1: She went meatball and then she went club. But it's actually the Italian BMT. I mean, I really got Katrina bad. She doesn't eat at Subway and she doesn't eat lobster. So it wasn't, that wasn't very nice of me. All right, guess what? Katrina, we're going to hook you up, all right?
2: All right. Thank you, guys.
1: Absolutely. It's Joey and Lauren.
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10: Here's your X107.1 Tri-State forecast. Daytime highs approaching 77 today under mainly sunny skies. Lows level off around 51 tonight, clear skies. Daytime highs approaching 80 tomorrow, bright sunshine expected. Dry with temps a bit above average Wednesday and Thursday, and highs from the low 80s to the mid 80s. Currently 64. I'm staff meteorologist Jennifer Vujicic.
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1: It's Joey and Lauren, and if you are sick of when you look at your phone, you're like, dude, why does my algorithm think I want to see this? There's a way to reset it, and it's kind of genius. Now, you got to be careful. It's a risky move, but I'm going to help you out.
0: I just the other day clicked like the three dots or something, and it said like, I unsee that. It was like, I don't want to see this this content or this person. And it was like these random people. I have no idea who they are, where they're from. It's this borderline inappropriate like video somehow that like, as I'm scrolling, pops up. It's this couple. And I'm like, every time I see it, I'm like, whoa. And I have to like look away. I'm like, why am I seeing this? So I clicked the thing and said, I don't want to see this. And
1: see, so
0: I haven't seen it yet in a while.
1: So I figured this out. It really does work. What you need to do is, if you're like, I don't like where my phone is heading. And by the way, how crazy of a world this is. We're like, the phone just tells us what we want to see.
0: It determines.
1: I'll be honest. A lot of times it's right on. Like I see stuff and I'm like, oh, I like that. You find a video, whatever funny video, if you want humor, you find humor. If you want this, you want that. And you sit there and you let it play over and over and over and over.
0: Wouldn't that do the opposite?
1: No. It shows you that you keep watching it, that you're interested
0: in it. Did you just say keep watching it and then you won't see it again?
1: No. Find a video you like and keep watching it.
0: I thought you're saying whatever. If you see something let it play over and over and over. I'm like, wouldn't that do the opposite? Okay,
1: no,
0: I got you.
1: What you do is you find whatever video, and maybe you find an old classic. Maybe you find one of the funniest prank video. Whatever you like, you sit there and then do some dishes. Leave it on. Let it replay again and again and again and again and again.
0: Okay,
1: so there you go.
0: So then you'll
1: trick your phone into being
0: like that.
1: That's what you like. Right now, your phone may have questions of why did you watch that video 82 times in a row? Be like, that's none of your business. So there you go.
0: I was trying to eliminate. So isn't there also a section on your phone where you can adjust preferences?
1: You can. Yeah, there's Instagram does a like you don't want to see politics. Mm-hmm. You can actually select a thing. I did that. And I'll be honest, I see like none of it. I don't even know what's going on. So we could be heading for destruction. I'd be like, oh, yeah, whatever. You see that cat video?
0: Sometimes that's good and bad to not see.
1: So that's what you need to do. If you're like, I'm sick of what I'm seeing, find just whatever you think is hilarious. I would go the humor route.
0: Mm-hmm.
1: I find that's the only reason to use social media is to laugh. Find that. Let it watch again and again and again. You're welcome.
0: The more you know.
1: And if you get stuck on something you don't like and you actually left your phone out, well, then that's a problem.
0: It's like, why am I seeing all this
1: That's
0: stuff?
1: A major problem. If you want to mess with someone, go find a terrible video and be like this, like this, like this, like this.
0: I've been seeing a lot of jump scare videos lately, and I don't know why, but I think maybe it's because I watched one, and it was like this girl hiding in a water slide to scare her friend coming down the water slide, and it scared the crap out of me.
1: No, thank you. It's Joey and Lauren.
0: On X 1071.

0: X1071.
1: It's Joey and Lauren. Chase is going to join us on our show next for that awkward moment. Apparently, he looked like he was robbing an ATM. Sign up for that one.
0: To be honest, this could have gone horribly wrong. Chase's story is next right here on Joey and Lauren.

0: Things are about to get awkward.
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2: It's Joey and Lauren. Chase is with us on That Awkward Moment, where you call and tell us just awkward stories that happen in your life. We have learned so many times over the years of doing this show that just out in public, just be careful with how you act.
3: Yeah, we've had people mistake people for their spouse in the grocery store, and they come up behind them.
2: Yeah, we're back almost to square one, it sounds like, with Chase. So, Chase, welcome to That Awkward Moment. All right, this is an ATM awkward moment.
4: Yeah, thanks for having me. So, yeah. I can laugh about this now, but at the time, it was not funny at all. So, I was going to get gas one day, and there's a, I didn't grow up in a big town. There's a ATM. There's a bank across the street and an ATM machine outside of the bank, like a lot of banks have.
3: Mm-hmm.
4: And I saw my buddy getting money out of the ATM. So I was like, all right, I'm going to go, I'm going to get one over on this guy. Like, that was our relationship. You know, we would kind of prank each other.
2: Uh-huh.
4: So I went up behind him and I was like, what are you doing? You know, like, just scared really bad.
3: Mm-hmm.
4: And he turned around and hauled off and hit me. Like, punched me, just glanced off my, neck and hit my neck and my shoulder hard. Getting robbed, you know? And I realized after he hit me that it wasn't my friend.
2: I gotta be honest, man. I know maybe you grew up in a small town, so
3: even
2: maybe
3: worse.
2: You think. But, like, a gas station ATM, like, one of those just machines outside, like, there's a lot of people that could be using that.
3: Well, he said it was the bank right across the way. I mean, either way, the outdoor ATMs, anybody could be using
2: those.
3: I'm just
2: like, holy moly, man. So, especially the, what are you doing? What are you doing?
3: Hey,
2: you know, like,
3: I mean, at least you didn't say, give me all your money. I mean, either way, this dude thought he was getting robbed.
4: He did. He thought he was getting robbed. And then I thought, like, oh, my God, what's he going to do now? Like, it's not my friend. And I don't know this guy. He could, who knows what he could do? Maybe he wants to take revenge on me, or he wants to go over and, set my car on fire. For a while, I was freaked out.
3: Well, not only that, if he called the police, because anybody could go, oh, I'm just kidding. I thought you were someone else, but they really did have intentions of trying to take your money. So what did you say? Were you trying to, backtrack and apologize?
4: Oh, I was like, I'm sorry, I thought you were my friend. You know, I was like, all the typical things you say when you're in a panic mode.
3: Uh-huh.
4: And so, it was just, from there off, it was a standoff. You know what I mean? He was just like, he wanted to get the hell out of there. I wanted to get the hell out of there. No, we didn't want to see each other again. We haven't seen each other since, which is a good thing. But it was like, at the time, I guess the lesson is don't sneak up on people.
2: I think
3: especially
2: so.
3: Especially at the ATM where you're very vulnerable.
2: Every time I go to the ATM and I'm standing there and I see somebody walk waiting, I'm always like, this is it. This is where I'm going to get robbed. I always think that. So
3: you
2: he's probably like
3: punched.
2: Me. Yeah, exactly. All right. Thanks for the call, Chase. We appreciate you.
4: Thanks, guys. Yeah,
2: absolutely. Thanks, guys. So that's Chase there.
3: Lesson
2: on
3: learned.
2: That awkward moment. Yeah. Do you ever feel that way with an ATM? Every time someone is coming up and they look, just regular and they're just walking up, probably going, I need some cash too. And I'm going,
3: also,
2: this is it.
3: This should be etiquette that everyone knows about. But if you are going to a walk-up ATM and someone is at the machine, give plenty of space.
2: Like
3: stand three body lengths or more back. So you're not spooking anybody. You're giving them their privacy.
2: Don't look over their shoulder. Dang, that's a lot of zeros. Good for you, man. Good for you. What do you do for work? What do you do for a living? All right, text us 68719. ATM gone wrong stories? Maybe there's one out there. I don't know. You can let us know. It's Joey and Lauren.
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0: Things are about to get awkward. It's that awkward moment with Joey and Lauren in the morning on X1071.
1: It's Joey and Lauren. Any awkward ATM moments? Chase thought he saw his buddy at his ATM, was like, hey, what are you doing? Was not his buddy at an ATM.
2: Ended up getting punched.
1: Yeah. Imagine yep. You're at an ATM. Hey, what are you doing? You're like, oh, this is it. Right?
2: Well, that's a fear, I think, for a lot of people, yeah. Especially when you're outside and anybody can walk up behind you. At least for me, I'm like paranoid. I'm like, someone's going to try to take my money, right? I'm just getting $20.
1: So it's funny because Lauren just kind of brought this up. Like, you know, you always feel like, does someone behind me, if I'm at an ATM and someone's behind me, are they looking at my balance? Alex heard Chase's story, has somewhat similar story about like being accused here. So, Alex, what's your awkward ATM story?
3: It's very similar to what you guys just described, to be honest with you. Just the other day, I was at an outdoor ATM, and I was just standing in line, and this guy, I wasn't even close to him. I was maybe 5-6 feet behind him just minding my own business. And next thing I know, he looks over his shoulder once, kind of gives me a weird look. Then he goes back and kind of like crouches a little bit closer, and I'm just like, okay, whatever. And then he looks back at me again, and then he says, oh, getting a good look, you idiot? And I'm just like, what? And he's like, you're looking at my accounts? You're looking at my routing number? Here, you want some of my money? Get the hell away from me.
2: Oh, I'm like,
3: standing here in line.
1: And you claim you were 5 feet away from him. You weren't even that close.
3: I was easily. It was like, I don't know. It was like we were COVID or something all of a sudden. I was a good 5-6 feet behind him, just minding my own business, waiting my turn.
2: I think when someone's behind you, I think you inadvertently just assume and feel like they're too close, even if they're not. But that is so messed up. You're like, promise you, I'm not looking at your stuff, dude.
1: Like, well,
3: I'm curious, what would be a safe distance for a guy
1: I don't know.
3: Do you want me to be 20 feet back?
1: Yeah, I guess stay in your car, and then when they leave, get out of your car. I understand, like, I wouldn't want to go to an ATM with maybe, like, a coworker. Like, let's say me and a coworker are running an errand, and I go, oh, I got to go to the ATM real quick. I understand that awkwardness of I don't want someone I know to see my account balances, but a stranger, I'm not sitting there going, I mean, oh, my gosh, what if they see that I have this amount or whatever?
2: See, I disagree. I would be freaked out if somebody was looking, no matter who they are, stranger, whoever. But the fact is he wasn't, and this guy was obviously kind of losing it on him.
1: Getting a good sneaky peek.
2: You should have gotten the hint when he like kind of looked over his shoulder and kind of glared at you.
1: But Alex is 5 feet away. I think it'd have been more awkward if you were 10 feet, because then it looks like, are you in line or not?
3: I don't know.
1: Yeah.
3: I wasn't even thinking about keeping my distance. I was just standing there, and he just... Yeah. Woo.
1: Yeah, that's
3: funny.
1: Went
3: for it.
1: All right, Alex. Well, thanks for the call. That's Alex here on That Awkward Moment with a very similar kind of experience of, you standing there and you just feel like, you know what? I had this. This is back in the day. They're not as popular now. But Redbox.
2: Yes.
1: Dude, do you remember?
2: So funny. I was just going to bring up the Redbox.
1: Being at a Redbox, right? And they used to have them all the time outside of pharmacies. That was the one by our house, you know, years ago. And I remember, like, feeling two things. First, rushing when someone was behind me, just picking a random movie. Literally being like, oh, fine, I'll just watch this. And then the second part is totally feeling judged based on what I was clicking on and scrolling.
2: Oh, and then they had, like, those little screens to protect, like, with the sun, you know? But I would, like, kind of creep it down so nobody could see what movie I was choosing. Like, I was picking some, like, crazy, you know, taboo movie or something.
1: But do you remember the stress of when someone was behind you in the red box and you're just like, oh, my gosh, I need to take 5 minutes to find a movie. But now I feel like I got to pick the first one I see.
2: And then I'd end up watching a movie I don't even like.
1: So keep texting us, 68719. 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
12: Here's your X-1071 Tri-State forecast. Daytime highs approaching 77 today under mainly sunny skies. Lows level off around 51 tonight, clear skies. Daytime highs approaching 80 tomorrow, bright sunshine expected. Dry with temps a bit above average Wednesday and Thursday, and highs from the low 80s to the mid 80s. Currently 64. I'm staff meteorologist Jennifer Vujitsky.

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1: All right, coming up, it is our dumb debate of the week. This is why you listen to the show, because we are going to argue and yell about what is the best deli meat.
0: Well, why not? There's lots to choose from. I do have an opinion on it next on Joey and Lauren.

0: X1071.
1: It's Joey and Lauren. It is time for the Monday debate. It is our dumb argument of the week. We warn you. We tell you they're dumb arguments. This week, the Monday debate. What's the best deli meat? That's right. You go to the deli. You got all the choices. What's the best deli meat?
0: And suddenly you question why you listen to this show.
1: This is why
0: you
1: listen to the show.
0: Or maybe you're like, this is why.
1: Because this is what I hope. I hope that there are thousands of people listening and saying to themselves in their cars going, what is the best deli meat? Or when you go to the office, you ask your coworkers, what's the best deli meat? It could be a
0: hard-hitting journalism right here.
1: Be a nice little Monday office, you know, Monday meeting icebreaker. Maybe your boss, your CEO is going to be like, what's the best deli meat?
0: You're welcome.
1: You do it at school, whatever. Let's do it.
0: So this is like a cold cuts, right? Like we can't go, you know, chicken. You can't do that, right?
1: Technically, they make a new like buffalo style chicken that you can slice. But yeah, I'm going like a traditional deli. Capicola, right. Pepperoni, salami, turkey ham.
0: Wow. Okay. So my first,
1: Yeah, you can have pepperoni.
0: Salami. And capicola.
1: Yeah. Gabagoo.
0: Ooh, What about like sliced steak?
1: Yeah.
0: Oh, that doesn't count.
1: No.
0: See, when I was thinking deli meat, I'm thinking turkey, ham, bologna.
1: I would say
0: pastrami.
1: Whatever you can get at a sandwich place or a traditional deli, right?
0: Yeah, okay.
1: You can get pepperoni.
0: I gotta go turkey. As much as I want to choose salami or pepperoni or some sort of a delicious Italian meat, I've gotta go, what is the all-encompassing? It fits anywhere. And I feel like turkey can be used in so many ways when you're talking about deli meat.
1: Yeah, if you're basic.
0: It is basic, but is basic a bad thing? People like basic.
1: Listen, I like a turkey sandwich, but no one on their deathbed goes, oh my gosh, we just need one more sandwich.
0: Tell you what, when I was pregnant, our doctor was like, avoid cold deli meat. And so all I wanted and all I craved was a turkey sandwich, a cold turkey sandwich. That is what I wanted. And to me, that speaks volume. It speaks volume that I wanted turkey so bad. You want what you can't have, and you don't know what you got till it's gone. Paved paradise and
1: put up a
0: parking
1: lot.
0: It's just turkey is the best because you can use it in any capacity. I feel like everybody likes turkey.
1: You know,
0: right?
1: What turkey is turkey's ice water.
0: At least I didn't go ham.
1: We're on the same page.
0: The ham's the worst.
1: It's obviously bologna. Bologna is the winner. No, I'm not. Turkey over ham every day.
0: Let me guess. Pastrami.
1: No, not pastrami. No, pastrami's too unique. I wouldn't want on a regular basis. This is easy. This is the meat that saved the Grinch's life. Roast beef. Roast beef is the best deli meat.
0: Say, who
1: roast,
0: hash?
1: Yeah. Who hash? Who hash, baby? Who hash? No, it is roast beef. Roast beef is the creme de la creme. It's the best tasting deli meat.
0: No, it's not.
1: It's the best quality deli meat. Especially, you give me a nice sliced roast beef, and if it's pink in the middle, yeah, don't give me the stuff that's just brown throughout. I want a little pink in there that's fresh. Roast beef with a little au jus French dip. Are you kidding me? I could eat a French dip sandwich till the day I die.
0: I feel like roast beef is too occasional.
1: Good.
0: It's too occasional.
1: Okay,
0: who's eating roast beef every day? Somebody can eat turkey. Turkey can be eaten every day.
1: I could eat a roast beef sandwich every day. At some places? What do you mean? Every sandwich shop has roast beef. You can do it every day. Hot, cold. It's amazing.
0: Ooh, cold roast beef, sick.
1: Are you serious?
0: I'm not.
1: You don't
0: a fan.
1: Like roast beef because it's pink and that scares you, and you're like, oh no, mad cow disease. That's the risk. That's the beauty of it.
0: Is it turkey's probably the one that's more risky to eat? Honestly.
1: Probably. But the fact is, turkey. Right, you can buy all sorts of packages of turkey. You can't find many packages of roast beef unless it's freshly sliced. Like, they don't have, like, what's one of the top brands where it comes
0: Oscar
1: in
0: Mayer?
1: Oscar Mayer doesn't do, like, just a tub of roast beef normally.
0: Foster Farms or something like that?
1: Roast beef. That's what it is. Hmm. And I'll tell you, my runner-up is Capicola. I have become a Capicola guy.
0: I love salami. Salami's my runner-up.
1: Like, an Italian sub is pretty good.
0: Italian subs, man, with the oil and the vinegar.
1: Yeah, just
0: it's
1: a little heavy. Yeah, it's a little heavy sometimes, but, man, you get an Italian and, oh, my gosh.
0: Listen, turkey is boring, but it's safe. Turkey is safe.
1: I do love a turkey club.
0: People choose turkey when they don't know what to order, right? Okay. Because everybody knows that they like turkey.
1: Shout out to our ham lovers. If you're sitting here going, I cannot believe they didn't say ham, I get it. I get that it's number two. Someone's got to get second place besides the most popular. So text us 68719. Monday debate. Best deli meat, baby, on Joey and Lauren.
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0: fun things planned.
1: I am really excited for our summer. We have a celebration of life. Lauren's grandma died, so I'm excited about a celebration of life because we're going to turn into a whole trip. And I just get to see Lauren's family. Is it okay that I can say this? Your family, when they get together, there is always drama. Like, someone will be talking smack about somebody else.
0: 1,000%. And my family is loud. My family is crass. My family is drama-filled, but there's a lot of love. There's a lot of chaos.
1: But, like, I guarantee you, someone's going to go up to talk about your grandma, and then someone's going to be like, wrap it up. I'm not joking you. It's going to be amazing. So I'm excited about it.
0: You're not wrong.
1: I am. I'm here with the popcorn. I'm going to look at my boys and be like, boys, look at your in-laws. Enjoy it.
0: No, look at your extended family.
1: Look at your cousins.
0: Yeah.
1: All right. Trending stories are next.
0: Is your car your happy place? Wait till you hear what I just read about people in their cars next on Joey and Lauren.
2: Joey and Lauren in the morning.

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2: Here we go. Let's do this thing. Good morning, Lauren. How are we doing?
3: Good morning. Doing very well. Today is going to be a good day because, you know what? I'm making it so.
2: All right.
3: I'm making it so because Mondays have a bad rep.
2: But not, not for
3: rap?
2: You.
3: Whatever.
2: I'm going golfing today, so I am happy. I'm fine.
3: See? I'm called it. Good day.
2: Yeah.
3: It's a good day to be alive on the start of June. Hopefully, it's going to pan out to be a beautiful summer for everybody and that you have some.

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2: It's Joey and Lauren, and let's get your trending stories. Lauren, what's trending?
3: Okay, the new movie, Office Romance, starring Jennifer Lopez.
4: Okay.
3: Jackie Sandler is in that movie, so Adam Sandler's wife is in that movie. Now, Adam Sandler is facing lots of criticism because of what he wore to the premiere of his wife's new movie.
2: You guys, he always dresses like a slouch.
3: But not all the time. Like, he's had other movie premieres where he's dressed up with his family. Yeah, I've seen photos. But you're right. His MO is kind of just jersey
4: shorts and a t-shirt or whatever.
3: So he was wearing an oversized orange Knicks hoodie with blue sweatpants and sneakers.
2: Knicks are in the finals. They're in the NBA finals.
3: Was in a glittery black mini dress. Like, she was dressed up for the occasion. Now, a lot of people are criticizing, saying it's disrespectful to your wife, support her in her movie, put on something, at least a polo and slacks. But other people are going, no, that's just who he is, and everybody loves him for it.
2: That's who he is. And do you know the life he's built for everyone involved? Like, I'm like, the man has made millions and millions and millions and millions and millions.
3: You can't dress up every now and again.
2: But you know what? You were criticizing me the other day for wearing a hockey jersey.
3: I was asking the question, is it okay to wear in the workplace?
2: I am who I am. I think there are just people out there that just don't like dressing up. I'm truly one of them. Now, I go a little bit above Adam Sandler, but I'm one that just, I hate dressing up. I hate it.
3: I actually think it's probably fine because I think in the past she's defended him and said, leave him alone. He's comfortable, whatever. So I'm sure she's fine with it. If she wasn't fine with it, he probably wouldn't be wearing it.
2: And if he wasn't fine with it, he'd be like, fine, I'll go make another Grown-Ups 7 and we'll make $8 billion.
3: Do you consider your car to be your happy place?
2: I don't mind driving. I've said that many times. I don't mind driving.
3: Driving relaxing to you?
2: Not in traffic, but like, I don't mind a long drive. Like, I will take the long way home if it means going the back roads. Not a huge fan of sitting in traffic. I don't mind it. It's not like, oh.
3: They found that 4 out of 10 drivers actually consider their car to be their happy place. I also think this really depends on what type of car you have. And I'm not saying you have to have a fancy, nice new car with all the bells and whistles, but if I'm driving what I drove back in the day where, like, it would overheat and I'd crank the heat in the summer.
2: Yeah, that was my crappy place.
3: And I know. It's like I had to, like, shimmy the key to, like, get it started. And then I was always stressed it was going to break down at every stop.
2: Would you be a fan of the fully self-driving cars? I mean, Tesla's got them. There's probably a couple others. But these cars that literally drive, they back into spots
3: by themselves.
2: I'm not there
3: yet. I know maybe things will change in the future. I'm not there yet. I love to have control. It would be nice because I'm sure it would help alleviate maybe lots of mistakes I've made behind the wheel. But I do think I like to have a little bit of control to make sure I know what I'm doing, where I'm going, how I'm doing it.
2: Do you see a world where every car is self-driving and therefore there's no more road rage, there's no more cutting off, there's no more anything like that? Do you see a world?
3: I do, but not for a very long time.
2: Somebody would take over and still flip somebody off. There's people out there that want road rage. So like, no, I'm not. I don't want traffic
3: like
2: to be perfect.
3: Like our ancestors did it.
2: I want you to try and cut me off.
3: YouTube is going to automatically start labeling their videos that include any major AI use.
2: Yeah,
3: so you're now going to be able to see just transparency. Like, this video has heavy AI usage, or this video includes some artificial intelligence, things like that, which I think is smart. I've seen that on Instagram. You know, if somebody posts something in the top corner, it'll say AI.
2: Look what I made. Yeah, you can't be like, look what I made, because it says AI info.
3: By the way, I can tell. Right now, I can tell. In the future, as AI gets better, I'm sure there will be things I won't be able to tell.
2: Remember, for April Fool's, we did a joke that I got hair plugs. And everyone was like, yeah, well, here's the problem, guys. On Instagram, it says AI info, so you can't even prank somebody.
3: But it looks so real. I actually could not believe it. Joey with a full head of hair just looks so real.
2: It hurt me to my core. I was very jealous of the salad that I had up top there.
3: If you scroll back far enough, you'll be able to find the photo of Joey on April Fool's.
2: It was beautiful.
3: With hair. And those are some of your trending stories.
2: It's Joey and Lauren.
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1: Here's your X-1071 Tri-State forecast. Daytime highs approaching 77 today under mainly sunny skies. Lows level off around 51 tonight, clear skies. Daytime highs approaching 80 tomorrow, bright sunshine expected. Dry with temps a bit above average Wednesday and Thursday, and highs from the low 80s to the mid 80s. Right now, it's 69 degrees. I'm staff meteorologist Jennifer Vujicic.

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1: It's Joey and Lauren, and are you into toes? Don't answer that question.
2: I am not into toes.
1: Feet are weird to me.
2: Bleh.
1: You're not a, can someone have sexy feet? I know that sounds weird.
2: Yes,
1: but,
2: Joey. Okay. There's a whole market for
1: it. Really,
2: and it's weird, but we all know about it. I personally, I like, feet are weird to me. I don't want anybody touching me with their feet. Especially.
1: You don't mind your feet being touched because you'll get a pedicure.
2: Oh my gosh. Foot rub? Yes, thank you. But if somebody were to touch me with their feet, like sitting on the couch or something, I'm like, don't touch. Especially if their toenails like need to be trimmed and it's like a sharp poke.
1: Like a nice grippy foot after they've been walking around.
2: They say,
1: by the way, that male-focused pedicure salons are going to be something in the future. That
2: good.
1: I guess men that got pedicures was like 2%. Now it's like 40%, something like that.
2: Nothing to be ashamed of. It feels amazing and helps keep your feet healthy. By the way, the toes I do like, baby toes. I will eat baby toes. Keep your baby's toes away from me because I just want to like smooch on the toes.
1: Just a little creepy. Okay, what is toe dipping?
2: Toe dipping is a new zero commitment flirting technique. So toe dipping is becoming more and more common as far as like casual conversation. People know what toe dipping is now.
1: Just drop a picture of your toes to someone. I like it.
2: No, this is where you test the waters with the bare minimum effort possible. So instead of sliding straight into someone's DMs and trying to like strike up a conversation, they say it starts with following somebody. Then you wait to see if they follow you back, or then you maybe like a post or leave a little comment, just quietly dipping your toes in. And then they say if it ends up you are disinterested, you just unfollow and quietly walk away. And there was never any commitment. It's just you're testing things out to see where it goes without having any effort or commitment.
1: You know what? I'm going to say it. Arranged marriages don't seem like that bad of a deal. They don't. Arranged marriages seem like this would be easier. I feel bad for y'all that are like, oh, I got toe dipped by a guy on Tinder the
2: other
1: day.
2: It was weird. He was there and then he was gone.
1: Yeah,
2: he just dipped his toes.
1: All the games and the lies and or these women that need guys that are 6'5 and make $400,000 a year. I mean, have you seen some of these videos of girls that are like, well, yeah, I mean, it needs to make at least 250K and I'm hoping for 6'5. I'm like, that's literally 2% of the world population. Probably less than 2% of the world population.
2: It's very rare.
1: Yeah, I know, but that's what isn't your sister like, I need someone that's 6'4.
2: Yeah.
1: I'm like, okay. Like they're just walking around on trees.
2: Hard to find.
1: I just feel bad for people in the single world. I'm telling you. Look at the success rate of arranged marriages. It's up there. It's higher than you think.
2: Yeah, but what's the happiness like? Are you truly happy or are you just going with the flow?
1: I will look
2: it up. Also, with some other modern dating terms right now that I just learned. Stack dating. Have you heard of stack dating?
1: Is this where you stack a bunch of dates in a week?
2: Yep. You schedule multiple dates in one day, which that sounds exhausting.
1: Oh, in the same day?
2: Yes. And then pocketing.
1: Thanks.
2: Have you heard of pocketing?
1: No. What's
2: pocketing
1: that
2: is where someone keeps their relationship a secret online.
1: Yep.
2: Also
1: See,
2: not
1: there we
2: a
1: go.
2: Good idea.
1: There we go. So the happiness rating, by the way, on arranged marriages to regular ones. Arranged marriages often report similar or slightly higher long-term marital satisfaction.
2: I don't believe that. Really?
1: In several studies from India and South Asia, where they're very popular. They're very popular in India and South Asia. Arranged marriages often report similar or slightly higher long-term marital satisfaction. Researchers suggested arranged marriages may begin with lower romantic expectations, but stronger family community support. Because that's the thing, the families like each other.
2: I've considered arranging a marriage between our youngest and one of our friend's kids because she's like my best friend and we were pregnant at the same time. We had the same due date. So we literally went through our pregnancies the whole time. Our due date was the same. She was born like 10 days before our son was. They're 10 days apart. We do everything together. And just the other day, we were together and I looked at them and they were playing. And I said, if they don't get married, what's the point in all this? What's the point?
1: Yeah,
2: they need to get married.
1: By the way, so we already know arranged marriages, they're a little bit happier. Generally, arranged marriages tend to have lower reported divorce rates.
2: Wow.
1: So y'all want to go with the numbers?
2: So skip the toe dipping.
1: Or you want to get toe dipped, pocketed, stacked, and all that stuff.
2: Breadcrumbed.
1: And breadcrumbed, ghosted. It's Joey and Lauren.
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1: It's Joey and Lauren. Coming up next is Makeup or Breakup. Did Derek make the mistake by going to a movie? You know me, I'm not a big fan of movie dates.
0: Yeah. What went wrong after the movie is next on Joey and Lauren. We go together.

0: It's Makeup or Breakup with Joey and Lauren in the morning on X 107.1.
1: It's Joey and Lauren. It is Makeup or Breakup, and I got questions. I got questions because Derek and Megan went out to a movie. You know my thoughts on that. Not a big fan of movie dates.
2: Not a lot of talking. It wasn't their first date, I guess. I know what you're saying, because a date at the movies feels like, well, what's the point? Yeah. You're not even talking. But
1: like, oh, man, I can't wait to sit next to you and stare at a screen for 2 hours
2: Derek
1: and 22
2: says it
1: minutes.
2: Good, though. He said it was great.
1: Yes. So, Derek, let me ask maybe right from the get-go. Did you sneak in candy and therefore she thinks you're a thief?
3: No, nothing like that.
1: All right, thank goodness, you're a good man. All right,
2: no, I sneak stuff in all the time.
1: Yeah, I guess, well, you know, some of us are rule breakers. So, Derek, you went out, most recent date, to a movie with Megan, but you still felt like everything was good, you were a gentleman, all that?
3: Yeah, we got lunch before, and, you know, I went to see that Ryan Gosling movie, you know, Project Hail Mary.
1: Oh, okay, yeah. Mm-hmm. Sure.
3: And, you know, I bought all the concessions, like popcorn, drinks and stuff. Like, you know, it was, went all
1: everything.
3: Out and we had a great time. And I just don't know. I don't know what happened.
1: Yeah, I mean, you buy a woman
3: like,
1: an icy, it should be done.
3: Exactly. Ghosting me, but it's just awkward now. Like, she's kind of not really responding. Like, it's like one word responses. And I just don't know.
2: Okay. And pre-date, when you guys had been talking and getting to know each other, it was not one word answers, right? Like, there's been some sort of a difference from before to now.
3: Yeah. No, she was really responsive and bubbly, and now it's like completely different.
1: Okay. All right, man. We'll play a song. We'll come back. We'll call Megan, okay?
3: All right. Thanks, guys.
1: All right. Yeah, you bet. So Derek went out to the movies with Megan. He says now it's like one word answers. It's weird. So we will play a song. We'll come back. We'll call Megan when we return with Makeup or Breakup. It's Joey and Lauren
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1: It's Joey and Lauren. It is make up or break up. So Derek went out with Megan. Now, he's been out multiple times. So they did go to a movie, because normally I'm a movie hater for dates. But Lauren is claiming if it's not the first date, it's fine.
2: Yeah, I think so. You know what I've been thinking about, though? I had a couple minutes to let this marinate. I'm thinking, do you think that he talked a lot during the movie?
3: Oh, yeah. That'd
2: or is
3: be
2: like
3: awful.
2: On his phone or it's any of those things? Because
3: yeah.
2: I get so annoyed at the movies if somebody is talking the whole time or if they're distracted on their phone. I could see myself not wanting to date a guy if he is rude and disruptive at the movie theater. You know what I mean?
1: I swear, too, years ago on Make Up or Break Up, we had someone that went to a movie and they shushed the other one. Like, the other one was about to say something and they were like, shh, the movie's on. So maybe he shushed her. I don't know. We've got Megan's number. Let's talk to Megan.
4: Hello?
1: Hello, is this Megan?
4: Hi, it's Megan.
1: Megan, yes, absolutely. This is Joey and Lauren in the morning radio show. Megan, how are you?
4: Oh, hey, how's it going?
1: We're doing well.
2: If you have a second, we wanted to call you about Derek and a date that you went on recently with him. He says that things have been a little awkward since your movie date. Maybe you don't feel that way. I mean, he said you have kind of been talking to him, but he definitely feels like things have been a little odd. One-word responses, little flaky. And so he's like, maybe she doesn't like me anymore. And I'm trying too hard or something. So we're trying to figure it out.
4: Yeah. I mean, yeah, things are a little awkward. We went to a movie and it was really nice. Like, there wasn't that much chatter because obviously we're in the movie and, you know, driving there and like getting popcorn and like he bought a bunch of stuff. And anyway, so it went really good. The movie was really good. It was the Hail Mary one.
1: Mm-hmm. Okay,
4: I haven't read the book, but he read the book and he's like super excited. So we went and it was fine. And I definitely felt chemistry. But then after the movie, we are walking out to the car and he's like, hold on, I have to FaceTime my mom. And I was just like, And,
1: okay, yeah,
4: you know,
1: that's odd.
4: It was just kind of weird. And then they talked for a really long time. So, like, we're sitting in the car, and we're in the car. I'm waiting while he is FaceTiming with his mom talking about the movie.
2: Okay.
1: So why did he FaceTime her? Because he wanted to chat
4: He wanted to talk about they both have read the book.
1: Oh, so he's what do they call those people?
4: He's like super excited.
1: He's a movie debriefer. When most people, when you leave the theater,
2: like
1: you
2: when
1: go,
2: I see a movie, but I'm normally chatting about
1: with the person.
2: With the person I saw the movie with.
1: This is what I do. Hey, did you like the movie? Yeah, I liked it.
4: Exactly.
1: And then you move on. But no, it's like, well, I thought the character development was a little off. So wait a second. You're not driving, obviously. So you're sitting in a parked car while he's FaceTiming his mother.
4: Right.
1: Yeah, that's a problem.
2: How long did it?
4: She didn't even introduce me, like, oh, yeah, I'm on a date.
1: No, that's awkward.
2: I think it would have been more awkward if he did, though. To be honest.
1: No way.
2: Yes, if Joey, I personally feel like it would be a little awkward if I'm sitting there and he turns the phone to me and is like, this is my date. So I would actually appreciate that he didn't do that. But how long was he talking to his mom?
4: I mean, probably like it was over 10 minutes.
1: Oh, yeah, I'm out. I'm leaving. I'm getting an Uber. I'm going
2: home.
1: Well, Megan,
4: I'm on my like social media, like trying to find something to do. And I'm
1: you're
4: like,
1: on
4: texting
1: Instagram.
4: My girlfriend, like, listen to this.
1: Okay, well, Derek is actually on the phone with us. Hopefully not sitting right next to his mom. But Derek, you FaceTime your mom. Listen, I get it. You see a movie that you read the book about. I know how the Harry Potter people are, Twilight people are. They want the breakdown. But why right after the date with your own mother?
5: Well, you know, it just meant a lot to me and her, and it was something we bonded over, and I talked to her about every movie that, you know, we see, but especially, like, you know, one that we both read the book and read it together, and it just was really important to us.
4: I mean, can't you talk later?
1: That's a great question.
5: Look,
4: you know?
5: Yeah, I get how it came across, and, like, we probably should have talked later. I understand.
2: Yeah. I get the excitement, though, because I've also seen the movie. It is so good. I loved it. I did not read the book, but I do think there is something about right after you see a movie, it's exciting and you want to share that with somebody and someone you read the book with. That's an exciting thing.
1: You gotta wait.
2: After the date, you do that. I do love a guy who loves his mom. Well, Derek, but I think there's a time and place.
1: Megan, last thing, we offer another date. We would pay for it if you want to give Derek another chance.
4: I mean, I don't know. I'm confused about.
1: Yeah, you can think about it.
4: Is that going to happen again?
5: I mean, no. I learned my lesson.
1: All right, yeah, no FaceTiming mom on a date.
5: I get that it's weird, and, you know, I love my mom. That's not going to change. Oh, but I don't have to FaceTime her while we're on a date.
1: Okay, see, that's sweet.
4: Yeah.
1: Well,
4: I love that. I mean, I love it that you love your mom. It's like, I think that's really sweet. I just thought it was a little disrespectful to me, but...
1: Okay, well, why don't FaceTime in a parked car about it. I don't care. We'll let them go. That's Derek and Megan. Yeah, I know you as a boy mom, you just think that's the sweetest thing ever.
2: It melts me a little bit because I hope that my boys always want to share their life excitement with me. But when you are on a date, it is a bad move to FaceTime your mom. You
1: also,
2: just got to wait till the date's over.
1: When a movie gets done, you're not the director, all right?
2: I love breaking down the movie after seeing a movie.
1: This is how it should go. How did you like the movie? I thought it was pretty good, pretty funny, pretty cool, whatever. What did you think of the shot sequence in Act 2, Episode 4? It's Joey and Lauren.
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16: Here's your X1071 Tri-State forecast. A blend of clouds and sun today, with daytime highs approaching 77. Mainly clear skies tonight, lows around 51. Ample sunshine expected tomorrow, daytime highs approaching 79. Dry with temperatures a bit above average Wednesday and Thursday, and highs from the low 80s to the mid 80s. Currently 69. I'm staff meteorologist Jennifer Vujicic.
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1: All right, coming up next, Lauren is going to wrap up the show with What Did We Learn?
2: 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I officially have to become a glasses wearer, and I need all of it that I can get. It's next on Joey and Lauren.

0: X 1071.
1: It's Joey and Lauren, and it's time for What Did We Learn on the show today. Lauren, what did we learn?
2: Well, someone's upset at me for laughing at the suggestion you had, which was I'm getting glasses.
1: Yeah, Lauren has to get glasses for the first time in her life.
2: Well, no, hang on. I had glasses before. They were a little bit more just for like reading and driving.
1: This is more like, girl, you need to wear some glasses.
2: I lost them. Yeah, they're going to help me a lot. But you made the suggestion that I get one of those like chains to connect the backs of the glasses so I don't lose them.
1: Because you will lose them.
2: And I laughed. I laughed at the old lady chain. Well, texters are getting mad at me saying, Lauren, I have the chain and don't knock it till you try it. Thanks for making fun of me. I'm sorry.
1: I need to do that with my sunglasses because I now my sunglasses are $20 at Walmart. I bought the same ones for like 10 years. And yes, I normally buy three at a time because I will lose them. I lost them the other day. They're in a golf cart somewhere.
2: Oh, shoot. You left them out?
1: I left them in the golf cart.
2: And you think anyone's wearing them now?
1: You would think. They probably knew they were cheap because they didn't call. If they were Oakleys, they would have been like, excuse me, sir, in cart 54, you left your sunglasses. Nope, not a call. They didn't care.
2: Didn't care.
1: Some kids rocking.
2: Yeah, other people texting in saying, I'm glad, Lauren, now that you feel my pain, how expensive eye care is.
1: Oh, my gosh.
2: Just like frames and the prescription and contacts. Like, I don't even know. So this is what's funny. We've been married for 14 years. You've worn glasses and contacts since I've known you, actually, since we met in high school. And I know nothing about it. We don't. That's one area that I don't even talk to you about. I don't even know contact solution. Like, how do you use that? What is the case
1: it sucks.
2: Like?
1: It can suck.
2: Is your glass? Like, I don't know the proper care or price. I have no idea what any of that is until
1: you
2: now.
1: You have no idea what it's like if you're out and about somewhere and you get some dust in your eye and it ruins your contact. And then you sit there and you go, I either have to deal with this and my eye is stinging for hours until I get home, or I have to take out my contact and can only see out of one eye. Yeah, that's what it's like wearing contacts. Or you go for an overnight and then you realize you forgot to pack your glasses and you didn't have your contact stuff, so you got to take out your contacts and just realize you're not going to be able to see for the rest of the trip.
2: So what do you do with your contacts? You don't put them in water, do you?
1: No, I did that. I did that once in high school. I was at a party and it was one of those where I was like, oh, I'll go home. And then I didn't go home, but then I was like, what do? I got my contacts in. It was awful.
2: And you can't sleep with them in?
1: No. I mean, there's some I think you can, but
2: what would happen if you slept without your contacts?
1: They would get, or with your contacts. My eyes would get super dry because it's blocking moisture being able to get in. And then my eyes get like wrinkly. It's awful. It's not a good feeling.
2: Dang,
1: just
2: I'm learning
1: so much. Don't
2: lose
1: your glasses.
2: I'm learning so much from y'all.
1: Well, if you missed any part of the show, listen to the Joey and Lauren On Demand podcast. Wherever you find your podcast, be good.
2: Have fun.
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8: Here's your X1071 Tri-State forecast. A blend of clouds and sun today, with daytime highs approaching 77. Mainly clear skies tonight, lows around 51. Ample sunshine expected tomorrow, daytime highs approaching 79. Dry with temperatures a bit above average Wednesday and Thursday, and highs from the low 80s to the mid 80s. Currently, it's 70 degrees. I'm staff meteorologist Jennifer Vujcicki.

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9: Here's your X1071 Tri-State forecast. A blend of clouds and sun today with daytime highs approaching 77. Mainly clear skies. Tonight, lows around 51. Ample sunshine expected. Tomorrow, daytime highs approaching 79. Dry with temperatures a bit above average Wednesday and Thursday, and highs from the low 80s to the mid 80s. Right now, 71. I'm staff meteorologist Jennifer Wojcicki.
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0: tomorrow morning on Joey and Lauren, you're ready to pick up your gender reveal cake, and I just accidentally slip in. 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
0: Yeah, I know.
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7: Here's your X1071 Tri-State forecast. Highs around 77 this afternoon under partly cloudy skies. Mainly clear tonight, lows level off around 51. Sunshine expected tomorrow, daytime highs approaching 79. Dry with temperatures a bit above average Wednesday and Thursday, and highs from the low 80s to the mid 80s. Right now, 73. I'm staff meteorologist Jennifer Fujitsky.

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0: 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We're excited for the little guy.
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1: 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And I'll promise another thing. We're going to laugh again.
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7: Here's your X1071 Tri-State forecast. Highs around 77 this afternoon under partly cloudy skies. Mainly clear tonight, lows level off around 51. Sunshine expected tomorrow, daytime highs approaching 79. Dry with temperatures a bit above average Wednesday and Thursday, and highs from the low 80s to the mid 80s. Right now, 73. I'm staff meteorologist Jennifer Vujicic.
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4: Here's your X1071 Tri-State forecast. Highs around 77 this afternoon under partly cloudy skies. Mainly clear tonight, lows level off around 51. Sunshine expected tomorrow, daytime highs approaching 79. Dry with temperatures a bit above average Wednesday and Thursday, and highs from the low 80s to the mid 80s. Right now, 72. I'm staff meteorologist Jennifer Vujicic.

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9: Here's your X1071 Tri-State forecast. Highs around 77 this afternoon under partly cloudy skies. Mainly clear tonight, lows level off around 51. Sunshine expected tomorrow, daytime highs approaching 79. Dry with temperatures a bit above average Wednesday and Thursday, and highs from the low 80s to the mid 80s. Right now, 72. I'm staff meteorologist Jennifer Vujicic-Ski.
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0: 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We're excited for the little guy.
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0: Yeah, I know.
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5: Here's your X1071 Tri-State forecast. Highs around 77 this afternoon under partly cloudy skies. Mainly clear tonight, lows level off around 51. Sunshine expected tomorrow, daytime highs approaching 79. Dry with temperatures a bit above average Wednesday and Thursday, and highs from the low 80s to the mid 80s. Currently 71. I'm staff meteorologist Jennifer Vujicic.

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7: Here's your X1071 Tri-State forecast. Highs around 77 this afternoon under partly cloudy skies. Mainly clear tonight, lows level off around 51. Sunshine expected tomorrow, daytime highs approaching 79. Dry with temperatures a bit above average Wednesday and Thursday, and highs from the low 80s to the mid 80s. Currently 71. I'm staff meteorologist Jennifer Fujitsky.
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8: Here's your X-1071 Tri-State forecast. Sunshine mixed with clouds at times this afternoon, with daytime highs approaching 77. Mainly clear skies tonight, lows level off around 51. Clear skies tomorrow, highs around 79. Low 80s Wednesday, turning warmer on Thursday with highs in the mid 80s. Currently 77. I'm staff meteorologist Jennifer Wojcicki.
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1: Good afternoon. How you doing? I hope you're having a good Monday, or at least as good as a Monday can get. Vanilla Ice is in the news. I'll tell you why later this hour. And if you haven't heard, there is a new animal, a cool new animal you have to see at the National Mississippi River Museum and Aquarium. 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Plus, an afternoon of hits. Sounds good, right? Here's Olivia Rodrigo, Drop Dead on X1071. I know.

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0: 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So the National Mississippi River Museum and Aquarium announced they have a new animal. My family was excited by the news. Yours probably will be too. To tell us more, here's their Director of HR and External Relations, Kristen Leffler.
1: We are announcing the arrival of our newest animal, a brand new sea turtle. This turtle joins us from the National Aquarium in Baltimore, and it is still a juvenile, so we're not sure if it's a male or a female. And male and female sea turtles are basically identical until they get a little bit older, so we're not really sure if it is a male or a female, but it is specifically a Kemp Ridley sea turtle, which is not only the most endangered, but the rarest sea turtle species in the entire world. This allows us to tell a really important conservation story about this type of turtle, but also sea turtles in general. And we are just so excited and honored of the privilege of taking care of this animal. The turtle is in the Gulf Aquarium in our National River Center. And so, yes, anytime here on out, turtle will be there and is so just like majestic gliding through the water. It is so cool. Our website has all the information, rivermuseum.org, to buy your ticket in advance or even add on some of those extra experiences, a stingray feeding, an octopus encounter, make your visit extra special. And of course, we're all over social media, Facebook, X, Instagram. Check us out on there. We have plenty of exciting things happening all of the time, especially coming up this summer. The sea turtle is just one highlight of many, many awesome things we have going on at the River Museum and Aquarium.
0: Thank you so much, Kristen Leffler, Director of HR and External Relations at the River Museum. Do you love a good golf outing? Steaks, beverages, taking the day off work? You may want to take off this Friday. Hit the course. We've got more details on another great golf outing in today's good news on X1071. I need some good
2: 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The Platteville Regional Chamber of Commerce is hosting their annual golf outing at the Platteville Golf and Country Club this Friday. 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
9: Here's your X-1071 Tri-State forecast. 78 this afternoon under partly cloudy skies, mainly clear skies. Tonight, lows level off around 52. Ample sunshine expected. Tomorrow, highs level off around 80. Lots of sunshine Wednesday with daytime highs approaching 81. 85 Thursday. Currently, 78. I'm staff meteorologist Jennifer Vujitsky.
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Extreme hit music on X1071, their somber and homewrecker. Vanilla Ice defended his decision to perform at the Trump-backed Freedom 250 celebration, despite backlash and artist dropouts, saying politics do not influence his musical career. The rapper said he would, quote, play for Putin or Iran if asked, emphasizing he performs for fans, not political causes. What do you think about that? And I'm guessing Chapel Roan would probably disagree. Here's Good Luck, Babe on X1071.

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Congratulations are in order to Dua Lipa. She got married over the weekend to her longtime man, Callum Turner. And you might be saying, who is that guy? Well, at this point, he's a front runner to be the next James Bond. So it may be a name you know very well, very soon. Either way, congrats. Dua Lipa getting hitched over the weekend. The pilot has turned on the fasten seatbelt light because we're about to take off. Our 414 fun fact is brought to you by the other side in East Dubuque, and it's coming up in minutes. Now Taylor Swift and Elizabeth Taylor on X1071.

Goo Goo Dolls and Misery on X1071 Extreme Hit Music with Joey and Lauren in the morning. Time to learn something with our 414 fun fact brought to you by the other side in East Dubuque. Do you see their lunch special today? Oh, I missed out. I brought a stupid salad. They had shepherd's pie. You got to follow them on social so you don't miss out. Next time to cook up something delicious like that. By the way, every Wednesday, their special roasted chicken at the other side. And if you watch the Cubbies there, you can win cash during every single game. Now, the Cubs do have today off. Back in action tomorrow, they host the A's at 7:05 at Wrigley. Let's get into it. Today's fun fact of the day. Did you know this? Plane exhaust fumes kill more people every year than plane crashes. Isn't that something you never really thought about? You're like, the worst way it could go in a plane is you crash, right? No, apparently, sucking in the fumes kills more people every year. And now you know. That's our fun fact with the other side in East Dubuque. This is Miles Smith, and nice to meet you.

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One guy pulls a stunt at Six Flags and earns a lifetime ban to all their parks. And it wasn't even that crazy of a stunt. In fact, he did something your kid probably did over the weekend. He just had a more unique place to do it. Stay here. I'll tell you more coming up in minutes. Now the weekend. 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

0: Tomorrow morning on Joey and Lauren, you're ready to pick up your gender reveal cake, and I just accidentally slip in. We're excited for the little guy.
1: No.
0: Yeah, I know.
1: Ruining someone's gender reveal.
0: Yes. It's the phone jinx tomorrow morning at 8:30. Bye.

0: Papa Roach and Wake Up Calling on X1071 Extreme Hit Music. Hey, thank you so much for having us on. It's Johnny J. And we've got a hot one. Not talking about the weather. I'm talking about the Extreme 107 Days of Summer with Bally's Marquette. All kinds of great giveaways. In fact, right now, you can win some baseball tickets. Cubs Brewers at American Family Field, Friday, June 26th. I'll be at that game. Maybe we can hang out and tailgate. You bring the beer, I'll bring the brats. How's that sound? Is that fair? 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Part of the Extreme 107 Days of Summer with Bally's Marquette. A YouTuber is in hot water after a stunt where he tried to eat 10-piece chicken nugget while on a huge roller coaster. He ate 7 of the 10, but looked like he struggled not to choke on the first hill. He ended up getting banned from Cedar Point. Here's Alan Farrell reacting to that ban.
1: It was definitely really hard, so I see why Cedar Point reacted the way they did, because I can see why there's safety measures and everything like that. It was hard. I had to try not to choke almost the entire ride. I had no idea Cedar Point even seen the video until I got a message saying I've been banned for life from Cedar Point, which really hurts because I've been going there since I was a little kid. I'm a season pass holder. I'm definitely sad about how it ended up, but I understand why they went the way they did. They don't want a bunch of other people trying to pull off challenges like I do.
0: So what do you think? Fair? Or did the park overreact just a little bit? That guy, Alan Farrell, got a lifetime ban from Cedar Point because he snuck some chicken nuggies on a roller coaster. But I kind of see it. Makes it a lot easier to choke on stuff, right? And it's kind of hard to get help when you're upside down, flying through the air, right? A woman has gone viral after her response to being asked to tip at a self-service shop. Her rant before 5 o'clock on X1071.
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9: Here's your X1071 Tri-State forecast. 78 this afternoon under partly cloudy skies, mainly clear skies. Tonight, lows level off around 52. Ample sunshine expected. Tomorrow, highs level off around 80. Lots of sunshine Wednesday with daytime highs approaching 81. 85 Thursday. Right now, 79. I'm staff meteorologist Jennifer Vujicki.
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0: the one and only Vanessa Carlton on X1071 Extreme Hit Music. A woman has gone viral for posting a video talking about tipping at a self-service yogurt shop. Here she is explaining what happened.
1: 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I used Apple Pay, so nobody even had to grab my card. Then the screen goes, how much would you like to tip? 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No one even had to grab my debit card out of my hand to process the payment. This was self-service from start to finish, which is okay because that's the business model. Why would I tip the hourly waged employee who said, have a good day, as I walked out?
0: Okay. I kind of wonder what flavor she got. How would you feel if that was you? And would you leave a tip? 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

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Justin Bieber, Olivia Dean, Bruno Mars, and more all in minutes. 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I can't recall.

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The band Camino and Holly on X1071 with Joey and Lauren in the morning. They're back tomorrow for a Tell the Truth Tuesday from 6 until 10. Warner Brothers has officially titled the Minecraft sequel a Minecraft movie squared. What do you think about that? The follow-up to the blockbuster video game adaptation is set for release July 23rd. Next year, 2027, with Kirsten Dunst joining the cast alongside returning stars Jack Black and Jason Momoa. Now it's Ray and Where Is My Husband on X1071.

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Actor Nicolas Cage is trending after changing his name. I will tell you his new name coming up in minutes. Now Olivia Dean and So Easy to Fall in Love on X1071.

0: X1071 Extreme Hit Music, Maroon 5, there's Heroin. So Nicolas Cage has changed his name. Can you guess his new name? It's Nicolas Cage. He was born Nicolas Kim Coppola in 1964 and took his stage name in the early 80s. But until last year, he never changed it legally. Nick explained to a Variety, quote, "'Tis better to be the patriarch of my own little family than the clown cousin on the margins of someone else's." He's the nephew of Francis Ford Coppola. And why did he take the name Cage in the first place? Well, he got it from the Marvel Comics character, Luke Cage. And yeah, now officially, Nicolas Cage is Nicolas Cage. Did you get a chance to sleep in over the weekend? That's the dream, right? Usually messed up by someone in your family. Brian Scalaro loves to sleep in and almost got to do it the other day. He'll tell you more in today's Laughter at 5 after on X1071.
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8: Here's your X-1071 Tri-State forecast. Lows dip down to about 52 tonight under mainly clear skies. Daytime highs approaching 80. Tomorrow, bright sunshine expected. Clear skies. Tomorrow night, lows level off around 51. Highs level off around 81 Wednesday under mainly sunny skies. 85 Thursday. Right now, 79. I'm staff meteorologist Jennifer Vujitsky.
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0: 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There's One Republic and Need Your Love. Comedian Brian Scalaro likes to sleep in, like many of us. He's not a fan of loud noises in the morning either. Brian will tell you more in our Laughter at 5 after. 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
1: I don't like getting woken up. I hate getting woken up. I get woken up by guys trimming trees outside my window. 7 a.m. trimming trees. Exactly at 7. Like the clock went and they started. Which means they were on the trees ready at 6:58. So we're going to be jerks in 2 minutes. So what I wanted to do was wait for them to finish trimming and just follow one of the guys to his house. Stand outside his bedroom window, wait for him to go to bed. Just go, Mom! And then just be quiet for 5 minutes, go, why would you do that at 7 a.m.? Trees are going to be there at noon. They don't leave, they don't walk, they're not the trees from Lord of the Rings.
0: That's Brian Scalaro and our Laughter at 5 After. Now Chapel Roan on X1071.

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1: 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And mama.

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0: 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Hey, thanks so much for listening. My name is Johnny J. Now, there's no way to guarantee you're going to have a good day, but starting it off with something sweet may help. A new study suggests that adults who had a daily serving of fruit juice or a smoothie are more likely to feel happier and report fewer symptoms of depression. The study, which focused on people who weren't getting enough fruits and vegetables, found that once they added a simple sweet treat like juice in the morning, they not only boosted their overall fruit intake, but also saw improvements in mood. Scientists say part of the reason could be how sugar affects the brain. Sweet flavors can trigger dopamine, the feel-good chemical, which helps explain why even a small indulgence can lift your mood. But there is a catch, per usual. Moderation matters. Experts warn that too much sugar can harm your health, especially your heart. So the takeaway isn't to load up on sweets. It's that a balanced diet can include a small, enjoyable treat. Just something to keep in mind, right? Maroon 5 has a sweet treat for you. And Sienna Spyro is next on X1071.
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11: Lows dip down to about 52 tonight under mainly clear skies. Daytime highs approaching 80 tomorrow. Bright sunshine expected. Clear skies tomorrow night. Lows level off around 51. Highs level off around 81 Wednesday under mainly sunny skies. 85 Thursday. Currently, it's 78 degrees. I'm staff meteorologist Jennifer Wojcicki.
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Joey and Lauren are back tomorrow. It's a Tell the Truth Tuesday, 6 until 10. 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

0: tomorrow morning on Joey and Lauren, you're ready to pick up your gender reveal cake, and I just accidentally slip in. We're excited for the little guy.
1: Oh, no.
0: Yeah, I know.
1: Ruining someone's gender reveal.
0: Yes. It's the phone janks tomorrow morning at 8:30.